Now everybody want to tear my shirt. I just blow, but I know my set. Before them use me, I go use my sense, my sense. I'm about to pass it. I need to go down set. I'm going to do, I'm going to go by me, love.

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You know what? 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These days, we pray for things that are temporal, things that end at the grave. But we ought to remember the founding fathers of Christianity. We ought to remember what our forefathers who yielded to Jesus gave us. They handed into our hands a vibrant faith of unfringed love for Jesus. And these were the songs they used to sing, you know, on their way to the prayer meetings, on their way to the gatherings. They would lift hands. And in the midst of their problems, in the midst of their difficulty, in the midst of their shame, in the midst of all the difficulties they were facing, there was always a song of the word, a song of the Lamb of God, a song of victory that they used to sing. Omu peja omu nia. Omu ntu nyumfa enyoma sikatumi toho. Omu tu nyumfa osurusu nyame. And these were the songs they used to sing. They would lift

These were some of the songs they used to sing, and it was so true. It was a song of desperation for heaven to come down and kiss the earth. It was not a song about things and material things. It was about a song for a living Savior, a resurrected Lord, and a soon coming King. It was a yearning of your hearts. I pray that this generation will come back to the feet of the King of Kings, that we will come back to the things that made Christianity what it was and what it is. I pray that God will fill our hearts with a revival that comes from heaven. It was a song from the heart. This was their cry. I hope it is yours as well.

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Any obia utieme eda danso, enyinem eda danso, Apostolic Church eda enyinem, anofemi ma happy Father. Though say it taking place and ra, but still eda so ye fresh. From Tuesday, Wednesday going, as say Father's Day na starti eda and the air fresh into me my happy Father's Day and that I'm so I'm for you media and your grand personal beliefs that takes our UTA Obra and Reverend Robert Kofi and Mr. George Nyanko our Tonton Oil our new plan aha Mekom baby a Mekom ibu and the Chihope quality oil Mr. George Nyanko me my happy Father's Day and Chibia Obetiminka and Edda Joe Eda Joe Awalaji Ono Oyere Mama Esther Eda Joe Happy Father's Day Eda Joe Esther Prayer Center Eda Joe Mima Happy Father's Day Reverend Evis Osefusu Mima Munyana Happy Father's Day Any 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So once again, Mima Ubia Kwaba, Eba. Peace FM 104.3 Jumedia today. Glorious hour Basso every Monday 5 a.m. to 5:30 a.m. You are the next 28 minutes to finish this particular subject. By the grace and the message of God, you're starting it last week. I personally believe that we will pay critical attention. Now we tie nyankopon asem. Paul catcher Timothy say. Se ufi umofra se. Ehun nyam. Paul catcher Timothy say. Se ufi umofra se. Ehun nyame asem eye kyerɛsem na ebema wo hunu nya

so for you now. Happy Father's Day. Me catch yourself. Every manufacturer be a product. And Mr. Amankwa, we are Juma, our electoral commission, Sakumono, Oti Sakumono. Mr. Amankwa, we are Juma, electoral commission, Oti Sakumono. Eja Amankwa, onsume ma happy, happy, happy Father's Day, and all the men of God. Obia, any manufacturer, be a product. Now, I book a two product, and every manufacturer, be a, say a phone, our cotton, say a brand new, say a watch, anything be a manufacturer be a. When you talk at your cape, Obon se book be at the home, I a friend of manual. Simple definition of manual means the mind of the manufacturer. Ni patrona or yes, I product no. Or person would remove any agentia or the yes, I product no. And to when you talk at, no book will not catch or say, read carefully before you use. 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Yes, from Estate and up past 7, 10:30 to 11, near the Somno Abba Newe ye. Fia de Bianso, ye won power brandy aya to the Signs and Wonders Night. And unsu no num, na yashas ye, no watchi any fan, near the power Somno Abba Newe ye. Brandy Bianso, tesa ochana, 9 o'clock, me ye canceling. 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

0: Temple premises. 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Atomic Highway. First Friday of every month. And so, yeah, all night, Kasia. Yeah, to the breakthrough war night. And Timeno Kasei, 10th edition of our breakthrough war night. Ababasu, on the 3rd of July. That is first Friday of July, 2026. First Friday of July, 2026. Now your breakthrough war night, you know, assign Abasu from 9 p.m. to the next day, 4 a.m. So she shall win in answer. Now, boom, boom, but they say, when you have a babasum, a mubako. Now, I want to assure you, as an end time apostle say, your life and your career and your destiny and anything that concerns your life will never be the same. Praise be to Jesus, our Lord. Now, watch here a chair by the grace and the message of God. And I'm going to start this particular subject. I bet me abua wa brabo. Like I said, Paul Ekache Timothy said, "Se wufi umo frasi ehu chesem na, ama unu nyansa, efa Kristo Yesu hu eko unkwanji. Ne wiasi adieba kuwa, e regulati wiasi, nema onipa eda soronko, ewa ni mfefu umu, eye nyamimu ni mdie. Having knowledge in the word of the Lord, that is the only thing that makes you stand out. Chesa ujina surunko. Uye nipa surunko. And the Uzziah said, lack of knowledge, my people are perish. The late Agusha Benson, the host, I say, your inability to acquire knowledge will lead to your deformity. And to say, unye nimdiye, awa ye da da sitrim, eni nyamiye semu, bronibeka say, I am very vital for our elevation. Anti na watch ya a chemu. Aneye na watchi mienu. Ana meno start this subject we. The things that can defy your soul. Aniya ma okira na eti umunu. 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Onipa ya ya tripanta bin. Okay. Ya ya miansa ba ya saya bako. Na watchi ya fye mechineche musa. Epa pa muse diapia. Now, Brony Becker said, repetition is for emphasis. Ebia and Nene da Edikaya Utiemi on Peace FM 104.3. And to me, repeating, and Niama, now what you have me bonso, now me papa too, noa, when where we started and where we are going. Now, what to me, I follow, no nyan coupon asem ayenshira amount. And to talk for Guinea said, the things that can defy your soul. And I'm a chino said, Onipa. Yeye tripata beans, ana broni bekano. 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But God is one. 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Uwa honam, uwa sunsum, uwa okera. Na, me de mobile phone aye example. Last week, actually, and you may answer and a combo my phone, a your phone, but phone you crawa, and you may answer a barco, but a crack three major function, three major function, or three dimension of your phone, but phone your barco, number one, housing, number two, battery, number three, chip. Now, my child said, chip, I need the soul of every phone. Because when your phone no matter how expensive the phone is, until sell the chip ever share phone, the phone can never be activated. It is the chip of the phone that activates all the functions of the phone. And the only person or your hunam or your sunsum and our okra. Okay? Or your hunam emoja wanimu and sure wanimu ne offra mani kani no pa obewu ne humoja sa obewu. 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Number one, your mind, wajene. 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Number three, your imagination. Number four, your memory. 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I say, beloved, I pray that in every way you may succeed and prosper and be in good health physically, just as your soul prospered. 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It can involve simulation of the penis or clitoris. Tia, so we are separate. Okrana etibunu tia, so be a very powerful act. Ni 2 minutes tattoo on the cream. Obi be ye weaker. Ni weakness a statue on the cream. Bibia jini beji atumbiano. A sending signal to the spirit and the body. Anytime bi abashasi, atafritafre masse, ukum ukrano. 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Now what a friend, Aseno, Elkakoka Utrotum, Betimania throat cancer, mouth cancer, Afi Usunsum Naya Okrano, Etimikum. And sometimes, as our trust now your self assessment, my brother, Bible said, you are dealing in our own coin, you are in your fataying in life, and yet you are condoning in your dear chili. Mimi favorite car, and what you are saying, your bench. But for now, me you soon is on rock, me yes, you can't cut off bench, and don't just say, Obi Benz is you are, Minkofa, and I'm in Korea. 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Ko a boa crown one for Swassen, may say repetibium, as Ankafo say, Onipa Sabre, any aboa Sabre, a pet. 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Aboa, our doctor, Onipa, our doctor, I come in 4 minutes. 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On Peace FM 104.3, Jumania to the glorious hour. Every Monday, 5 a.m. to 5:30, say, Jam Kwasiania Maye. You walk Kumasi and Roses, you preach Kajetia. Now, a man be a friend in the name. 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Adi abetime save you. Aya adwen sakra. The only thing that can save you. Aya repentance. 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A change of mind. 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Yami Aduma, now what you send, Ebeko part 3. The things that can defy your soul. And near my way, Ebeko Kre Hufi, and see ye, and they are a bonny Ebeto, so, make up to part verse 7. Netimi Abuam, Nimdia, are very important. May say, encourage you, say, Koswati a piece of him. May you cast a fidian in via David, take you onto another level. Na man penny for an air credit and so at the solid news abroad. Now what you said, ne, Messiah Nuishia, may the peace of God be your portion. Bye for now.
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0: 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Food and Drugs Authority Adiatum. 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the mom KKB prejudice you need na a dentan don't work with my car no drum right here tall booth kumase fade mampontia kwainu imun a fake KKB pra a world dobro and cranes on quantum porno so numbers 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And won't see, I will see a CNOM. Bibia be somewa mawa, some waffle. Any bind stain remover, so much che. 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You hear and say, what a cacrab of a fefa ho. Or far more pronounced out if a fair femua, what democra, I only did not demo. A fee by 20 disinfectant, and more ya don't pay you a mummy or one home tea. A you woman you never fifty ho. I was toss I can see an inky to a moon. 0208142913. 0208142913. And a 0541 808096. Mamma found called Lawson Herbal Center. 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
1: 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be a babadida, quite a fast within Kitaho, now Fensun, or be a de a sim card be a cobocronoa. Edi nsa ubeti miye diye chile ehuni nipa kupote ya sim card na eyene edia. 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

0: if free in the back corner a policy for us all page.
1: By close of this year, we are going to re-register every single SIM in Ghana. The first registration was done in a manner that when somebody commits a crime with a particular number, it becomes very difficult for the security agency to trace the person. So with the current registration that we're going to do, you are going to be responsible for your SIM card. Because when your SIM card is registered, it's going to be linked to the NIA database, which means when you use your SIM card to commit a crime, you can no longer come to tell me that you don't know how somebody used this your name to register the number. You cannot deny the ownership of the number, because it's going to be said that your biometrics will be taken and linked to the national data, which nobody can pick your Ghana card again to go and do a SIM registration.
0: Na honorable Sukwaru etwa so no chem se se ya ban etu abrane na monso ko no ahwe se emra e ho no mo no yebetimi asesem kakra na etimi aboa ni sisu emra ehwe yenkita hudie ensem so no yebetimi 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
1: All our laws, we are reviewing them so that it will meet the current trends of the ecosystem. You know, many of these laws have been enacted several years ago, and you know, they have all outlived their usefulness. And we have moved to a sector or an era that digital ecosystem has come to stay with us. And therefore, we must work on our laws to meet the current trends. That also is one way that government is taking steps to ensure that we do that, just to enable us to fight the cyber crimes.
0: I was saying, I want to see ye, a swap for media children, kitahudie, and some so, a woman, monukruya, a sisala west, mrashebe jene, honorable Muhammad Adam, Sukwaru, and seminina, yen sentrene, Caleb, kwejo ade, and a buano, a baye.
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3: Over the past few days we have witnessed more than just trade exports and global festivities at Francophone Square. We have seen the Ghanaian spirit shine brightly in the heart of Canada, bringing tens of thousands of us together in joyous harmony. But the true victory, sustainable victory, lies in what we can build together after the World Cup. Ghana and Canada have deep historical ties rooted in the Commonwealth and mutual respect for democratic values. But as the world evolves, so must our economic relations. We must move beyond the traditional models of trade and focus on sustainable investments. Don't look at Ghana just as a market, but as a strategic gateway to the broader African continent.
2: Krobia Sante kotoko hini ni utufu osetu ena yeti yeno. Na nidiye echino Her Excellency Maria Montrat. Waya Canada bane msini yo wo maigane mu. Wane House of Commons. Se wo Canada emembe bako Robert Oliphant. Ebo mu ejina Canada Minister of Foreign Affairs anemu edin simwe ene tuja.
4: Your Majesty, you have left a lasting impression in Canada. 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I would also like to extend my sincere appreciation to the Canada-Ghana Chamber of Commerce for their leadership and dedication in bringing this important visit to life and creating opportunities for deeper collaboration.
5: Tonight we're not only celebrating the culmination of a wonderful week, but we're honoring this extraordinary leader whose visit has very much deepened the ties between Ghana and Canada and has brought renewed energy to the partnership, which is both cultural, linguistic, part of a Commonwealth family, and also business and enterprise.
2: Any palm ye nu a yate one de ne din kaino eye Canada banem senior de no abagana Maria Montrat and de otosum ye nu ye Robert Oliphanta wa ye member House of Commons ewo Canada memu. 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
7: So wa come on show and I bought peripheri the brony can have been one at the end of the show yeah that's how we am so team so
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7: 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Ya ready am fan sini pa.
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7: 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I can just say, "Ena Lawson herbal mixture." So, edu sun kunimunu. 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And so chile no. 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
22: 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Enipa 2,500. Ena...
23: Se wa no din cold kata eh hawa braba num stop cough now hunto stop cough wo homa ewebia ene ubibia stop cough e yeman penifo enkwada ene mutafo bisa o pharmacist na omo stop cough papa nubi se wonu nansa na wo hunto wa ko hu doctor stop cough Ernest Chemist Limited ene yoy FDA age adwade enkra to yatum.
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16: 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And I was to my mom for the modern technology so in a year, Juma. So, I really noticed saying was say prostate nonsense. And I was some since ya dear Nacro Cronum, you know, bow, but one way free mood, Doctor Equinono 054-525-2880. And now 020-596-1109. 020-596-1109. Oh, you shouldn't have checked. Thanks to your computer. And on our Pomo Day, and on my battery super. 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So I said, the Telcel, the data roaming, and ABBA. 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Eti shishe bi wa pharmacy ni chemical store se ben wo numu. 0746 0730 0746 0730 0530 0530 0530 0530 0530 0530 0530 0530 0530 0530 0530 0530 0530 0530 0530 0530 0530 0530 0530 0530 0530 0530 0530 0530 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Kafam wa Chimota Old Station by Traffic Lightning. Nungwali Nax Dynamo. Tebacom T4 Bacardi's Dynamo. Oyarifa Ghana Flag. 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Oh baby baby, Hacho Flovan Plaza, North Legon, George's Plaza, Kwabenya Oben Stores, Able Kuma Cave, Amasaman Fise Junction, Kumasi Crawford Mezi, Takra the Bank of Ghana and Cheho. 050-00-00-105 and 050-00-00-106. Any other Romania Jai did a bonkrata mobo so Ebremo Gada Yemkoy.
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Now, when I saw the sound, I had a janitor.

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I'm sure many of us have been waiting and waiting for this moment. Well, it's here, and I'm glad it is. As a radio DJ, I'll tell you that they've been on very high demand. Yes, they have, and I'm glad I've watched them go from strength to strength. Like their name, Resonance. Resounding, resonating, reverberates in your heart. Simple as that. 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In other words, if you do not have a copy, do yourself a favor. 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

0: mine dancing. A fifth theme a year in us money, resetting our values to build the Ghana we want. And by boy, Koso, who quad the 1st July 2026. A Christopher Sumnobe Kosuo, State House Four Courts, and Opanomotri, and Kremopos Sumnobe Kosuo, National Mosque, Kanda, area 1230. Obamfu Ebe, Christopher Sumnobe Shannon, so Betanas and on Song Pepepe. One Epan Kremopos Sumnobe Sumnobe 1130 Pepepe. Bra, Nayinina Gidemu, Endi Maya Mai Ghana, National Day of Prayer and Thanksgiving.
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Penfield School was a more than a school, a lunch pad. 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And as we show more socials, Neswa, obey your good pa at Perfect Man. Oko St. Philip's, Jesuo Bia, Ewo Kingsway, Cockleboard, O Tene Left, Ayalolo Bar Station Ho, Kwame Nkrumah Circle, Soso, Odona, Trotro Station Opposite, Afei Okanshi Commercial Bank, No Opposite, Ewo Tudu, Diabe Fire Service, no. Ghana House Ho, Ewo Nso, Eyan Wafre 0244 14 72 12 0244 14 72 12 and a 0244 440641. Achadia Soko promo any idea to us we aye Gino see and can show say what the Achadia Soko promo abba Gino promo pack no a bema ticket bet me in your brand new car and our all expenses paid tripper. What you call kobu and yako mao baby. You hear a Gino tomato mix, Gino pepper and onion, and a Gino jollof mix.
or say, we use it, we are.

0: Now, what's the code? 844*99#. Yan to shame. Now, what the prompt in the cheek? Woka inipa. A womukunya chedianaho. A chedio modichin over 2.5 million. It be a airtime. 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A Gino Achedia Soku, was a no bibri, Nanya Achedia P. Gino truly cares. Project 1 million campaign, and I'm a day every week. Project 1 million campaign, EDC, the Namno. EDC say, you know, Dachin, and then I will see Dachin, who Jinaya, and now. And enough, I'll get your cocoa EDC, emu. Now, what me, a bow, Usika, and who buy ye, a bow, Sika, who bra. I best so do so, now, I'm a jib brimun, when you be at ye di. Or say, Sika, semu, punt your pa, no, Sika, what da, then ye, and when you're fast, boom, a witch, dear, a ye EDC. 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And abenya so for so pee ewo savings and financial security. Omo de ma ewo retirement muno. And si share EDC e chra kwa and ne sign up and ne BBR nia 0302-610-400 WhatsApp is 050-928-414 050-928-414 Medo Kokun Loan Ghana Limited. And a pair was here and chow near control so dear draw out Mr. Kiwi Emma Memma. 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Gino Hot Pepper Powder was it truly hot? Na uwa unwe dianin wouldn't truly hot dia na e Gino ne make a difference no. Gino Hot Pepper Powder was shada yamao. 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And pay G money or say give yourself more. G money or say see Canada. I will more say feel it better. So to me done then see Canada. A G see Cano. A the call the third the other to. A boy brand about Sahara Swa. We send this see to your bills. What all airtime? We just every word of for we everyday expenses no. Sir, a year G money Swa. Ya shada ya maunti. A money ma double ho convenient pa. Emu go G money eboa eyi stress ifu so ma dandan sika nani ntem kai say *488#*488#. Anaso download the G money app no ene na ma wo hu nipa bebre G money give yourself more. Kafam Ghana Limited na no no e ka price madness e che wo e wo Kafam Ghana Limited no say he'll bury that so ho. Appliance papa ya e che se nya me ameya be pie Ghana ya ama wo se TV ya TV fridge ya fridge air conditioner e Kafam Ghana Limited na CEO say price madness promo no untwa so it he'll bury products no 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
5: 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To learn more or to enroll in the PSP and PCI preparation program, call or WhatsApp us on 024-578-9071. 024-578-9071. Shine your eye when you receive urgent emails or messages about your bank account. Fraudsters create fake websites that look exactly like your bank's same logo, same colors, same design. They may send you a link asking you to verify your bank details or risk losing access to your account. Once you enter your information, they can take over and take control of your account. Before you click, check the link carefully. Some fake links may appear genuine at first glance, but certain slight differences may exist, such as extra letters, missing letters, or numbers replacing words. Others may use long, confusing web addresses or shortened links that hide the real website. Never click suspicious links. Instead, quickly visit your bank's official website for information or contact the bank directly using its phone number. Shine your eye, spot the fraud, stop the fraud. This is brought to you by the Ghana Association of Banks. Your child deserves more than just a school. At Penfield School at Oyarefa, we've been building confident, capable learners for the past 16 years. We go day and boarding school, running from crèche to second senior high school. 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Ano pere me papa wa? Reverend Professor Joseph Osafuedu.
2: Oi, another classic. Rap Father Neil.
5: Oh, no, best stress. I do as I'm saying, we're meow. Hey, bro, questions. One day, may be a lies, and I'm a more prof. Actually, my dear, I'm the Momonka. And I'm the moon sending me a message. You are prof. Actually, my dear, there be our answer the questions. No. So once again, happy Father's Day, Reverend Professor Joseph Osafuedu. I'm proud to call you a father. Prof.
6: Oh, Nana.
5: Prof.
6: Nah, just say, hey. May I have some idea?
5: There is a problem, may come across.
6: And then I'm here. May a special edition be on TikTok for fathers. No, sir, Nana. Mema challenges in life. I am Kumar Etebi. Ubinyan Krofwa. Womo Eka. Oh, na Mema dear, sir. Womo Ede. Mema dear, sir. One way, Brea, and
5: your Mema Shu.
6: Ain't you know a conversation here? Yenta and have it. Oye Obema ne bia oye faith leader. Because one day me one of my members bisa me say, "Di pastor ya obufu, te ya osu, te ya asama ya oya." Na me say, "Ah, na Yesu Kristo." Na me mi su ana ede. And she was surprised because of a tradition bia ya projected to our members. The phrase "man of God." Na me catch and group said there is the man first before the of God. The man first before the of God. Tinipano. Tiname ye me church and confo be about the code, the masculine code. Ni may be a SSU. Say nianum say yeranum se busia four. Then niema ye dear to mema swa mema ebre. And I wanna say four times men are four times more likely to kill themselves than women. And to onwa bi prano ho, onwa bi kuno ho, onwa bi se na brabo. They are four times more likely to kill themselves more than women. And to ema mema enche, no omo wu. Na e adie bi e hadwene. Wone nipa no efie obrasi okonanim obehu arase weja okwentin fi no wu ko. Mema engaging in very risky behaviors. A mema enko check up. Na a man also being here, imagine say, they man is so quiet for no. Now we janice. It is over here. Sorry. So we're here. A near ma, a to a ma, sorry, mema, ne near ma, or femur. Over on the say, Nana and Queen, ain't he Misha da pa, say, now chinino. Omoa, I am following me on TikTok live. No. May serialize it. Presentations be. Namaka mema wasam. Namaka niema iku memantem. 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Ye ejumam penyin for mema. Men are leaders. Naso niema etuomu all around the world. Nana mehe dite bi na echese. Globally, men are getting lonelier. They are withdrawing. They are not talking. Men are running away from responsibilities. And part of the reasons why they are running away is because there is too much pressure on men. They may be irresponsible because one more pressure, no? Woman to be how to manage it. And I'm going to free fee. Like Elijah, who ran away when Jezebel threatened him. And maybe be a judge in every fee. A be a free more alias. And now it means they would take to drinking. Wabenum and Sanisa, if you say. And Queen Emmanuel.
7: So, any coping strategy?
6: Exactly. And in Sanadia, we book Musa. Bukrono Quasarons, you or the fair appetite. That's how addiction begins. And the mental health, Nana, a serious issue. So, what's your unlike a man, Nana? A mema, if you are here, say, we didn't come up. Nana, say, be a high depressor. Obi-Wan is a. Nana, if you are saying, oh no, unlike or by be a by depressed, make us a big brain now. If you soon hear the memorandum, they mask their depression. Almost check how come to be good so now. How come to be back on any abu fool and they may a full intent and tentum. Now I will draw no home and not nephew will journey every fee. Want to nephew in your he overwork or no woman the juma will remember the juma for Nigeria. Reckless behaviors and alcohol, risk and escape mask, maybe a washing and a physical complaint, which yeah, me ya, me bushishime, yeah, chronic pain, body, you know, or TSIBB and quay. And now I've had a busy alexithymia. Mema, how to express how they are feeling. Obviously, understand today, Panayawa.
7: No,
6: we don't pay attention to fathers. We demand so much from fathers, but we don't pay attention to support them. And then ejebia utimi anopay. Me free, I see every me, I'm a cool one. I could see a co, Bremponsa record the eighth. Ah, Ufri, Uenum, and Num Mahene, and our Pamfunina, Nyanya, men our happy Father's Day. And an ass open on Henia, or ya Brantia, not to say, name Susu in the vision at Dahopana. Chichiri and Numaya, I think Kusiako Unyabi, just our Bianca. Nedano owns our me, Kwame Krabet and Habidinko. Kusiako, Memawo, Happy Father's Day. We na yeja. We are King Solomon of Num. Mas Nyanye, Uncaso, Lia Bompide, and Wama, the end of Yasu choose why you will soon swan. Ibi was so na name dia fa Hebrew we Hebrew
7: we do what dodge me cry
6: we a Hebrew Hebrew kasaro ibi we so enu amain mu de ka na me ne ka na nye na nana me teacher ni bi was my bond dia fa no teacher jey or 70 plus one the chair ma dia one a discover
7: o teacher ni awe o student
6: hey teacher ni pa
7: I said, who's that? They said, why an older person do you student?
6: And I teacher J Wakuma Power Juni Pa and your patience. You were a great teacher to me. Na my se meka debia and nana mea mini a penny and then I saw an bonkomo. I cut then wedi 8 years. Only first born mena me last.
7: Okay.
6: One mother, one father. Mr. Wilson Edu Nto. You are one of the Nana Umso no no. Usan one of you say, oh yeah, Jadia Mayina.
7: Okay.
6: Yeah, 10. Until we are not just 9 other siblings are no way Jadia May. Na ye no paper mammy, but we deep we so you musa. And see agent Wilson Edu Nto Omido Enterprise your dear. And may bo abaso pass a japa why a dear we swim womba wobusia and then me bo abaso pa and nana ma sofo and penin for a free the current chairman apostle Rick Nyameche the general secretary Apostle Samuel Jehu Bobi, the IMD Apostle Ajima Bekwen, and all the executive members of our church. And now was a hit no cause of power. And you're paying for me now. Happy Father's Day. Now, me and Papa Apostle Professor Opoku Onyina, Prophet Amenian Paul, Apostle
8: Jesse.
6: Oh, Papa, Papa. Hey,
8: now, hey, Apostle Kotenya Ninsu.
6: I'm not sure. Hey, that's my area. And you was only Papa. Oh, my banana, what are you doing with you? Oh, my banana, besides you, isn't it? Tell my area head. I post the Nikoti journey. Oh, yeah, me, Shilamunina, Mia, Nana, Obaba, on the maybe I'll see catching an eye, I'll say. It's you know, on honor, eh, Apostle Emmanuel Jesiado. On an hour yet, former International Missions Director.
8: Oh, Apostle Jesse.
6: Enna, that's it. Nana, what do you say, Papa Bina, to tell me? Me, you with a movie, if I know, Apostle, D. Daniel, could you say, on the head, that's my area, no? The answer on the head.
8: Okay.
6: Hey, oh, no, no. Just our chairman, I mean, some kind of chairman, spiritual discipline, chairman, spiritual impartation.
8: Anyway, I
6: had it. And the Apostle DKC, and me, I'm the area head. Apostle MS Appiah, Apostle Amoa, retired General Secretary. And then, when you mention Munina, the member who do David or confirm me, can he say, Grandpa, that Chris Ampofo. And I will say, a life is not made by one single person.
8: Mm-hmm. It's even not possible.
6: Ain't possible. And the member, oh my brother, won't be very big. Now, me first, I can find an uncle crown for the man boom with you.
8: Hey, cousin busy.
6: That's all crown for me.
8: Ah, Nanko Crahead Master, the no one jump, Cocra no one in the cousin busy.
6: And to me, Uncle Crown for across the length and breadth of Ghana. I'm a some Ghana. Where the Mamefa Yenga president, former Jay Kufo, and a former Yakanis, Nana, Nana, these are people who are octogenarians. So I want them 80s. No, na Ghana from Penifunina, Mema Nina, I'm winning it. Mamefa, my men also are bonga crap, they were from so the Mamunina, and pay was sorry. What is it?
8: One wardrobe.
6: What did you have a cocoa beer? Mana, Mamma, Mimi cocoa. Hey, Nana, anti cocoa be nanum wardrobe. Na, itchiamunina.
8: You, Prophet, I say, Nana, good morning. Please wish my granddaughter, Jasmine, a Rabina Sechibia of KNUSD, a belated happy 20th birthday. So, belated one to you, Jasmine. A Rabna Sechibia of KNUST. Wow, oh papa. Wanna see a cat prof on Cochrane Mirwano Hubi. Mr. Paul Mensa Bampu, when you were registered at that?
6: Napu. Oh, Napu. Ah. Oh, Minipa. Yeah, John, I'm from where?
8: We be a bear fine.
6: That's right.
8: Prof, last week, make us a minute, we didn't come up.
6: Yo.
8: Efa, the friend is a Gen Z's corner. But and you may be a see weekend ever ma and then just me divert your attention if you
6: all right
8: prof at the end of ma and we are four. Some fancy be a OTH, Obane me, Obane Presla, Obane Eunice, and they Unkalanina. Na and we are four Nankas and Kasan, a bayet is a time for. As I rivalry, no, Yana E. Huchain, Kotokone has. Then a mass animal by pro.
6: As I'm pan, Wabosi. As I'm pan, Wabosi. Nana, may I say, Papa? Obeside said, you say, dear Nama David Emma rivalry.
8: Without them.
6: Ah, just a war chisekai, a concord. Nana, if I be sibling rivalry. Siblings, I mean, wow, him, where born Catholic, Catholico, but I feel like I say Catholico, Catholic, he dear, when him say Joseph, cry Bible, no, Nini, I know, cry, just say, or tiny by armor, walk or tone, or cry,
8: Jessica, oh, no, so they who brother, as I never to ask, no, hey. Yeah, Papa, I Ibako. Professor Kofi Ejikun.
6: Okay, okay.
8: As they say, we're happening to
6: you. Hey, old man. Where are happy Father's Day?
8: Was he in Yanon Kokrani Mirwa? No, me and Fan Kokrafone Mirwa Fon and Kahu.
6: Hey,
8: Jim Pacho and Kokrani Mirwa Asa.
6: Hey, hey.
8: And Kokra and Kokra Mirwa Mirwa.
6: And Yan Kokrafo
8: and Mirwa Ford.
6: Yay, Papa.
8: Prof, where the Echo are you, Prof?
6: And your Abba Echo are you?
8: Adubre.
6: And Kokra
8: and
6: Mirwa.
8: No.
6: I say plural. Akwakura.
8: Akwakura. Akwakura is singular. And Ankwakura is plural.
6: And so what can Akwakura for?
8: Debi.
6: What can Akwakura?
8: Akwakura no ano. And how come?
6: Mopeni. Joe too. Emma, happy Father's Day, Papa. Yeah. Misha, Papa. And then another. Asma meke. And we are no entem. Maybe to me I say. 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
8: Yes, come on to
6: a car to me. I was not just a middle man. So,
8: yeah,
6: I'm not too many man. Etty, so many factors account for sibling rivalry.
8: And I almost saw the end of the son of her or brother Joseph, a on papa.
6: No woman,
8: or woman,
6: or woman, which is a special. You're on the last
8: from a woman, mommy.
6: Exactly.
8: We are quite fast. We are on
6: one. Yeah, that down first. And also, yeah, you man, none is I can't. Into no just say, Obenya do be Emma, mamma, or no, no, two Joseph
8: and Benjamin. Mm.
6: And the fact is, Emma, siblings, Ebenya, time, dear baby, baby. And I've been so, be a while. Most of the Japan, you be a whole debat, yeah, Ghana, ha. If you're a Japan, you be a home, ah, war, pit home. If you are the other person, the standing, the stature, maybe Eugenia, and the opportunities are or acquire hold wa or wa and comfort the man of one in Nimono. Then you know, so be a crime in the panel, Emma, not do for the dorsal, ne time so ever dorsal. Now, the Ayana, a young one, which is where your question came from, listen, Anna. Set a nipano, me and no, every mujakro. Now, so Otaino, I degenerate here to the extent, say, we now want one or the second beto woman. A do papa, no one will say, a fufro be a taunichi. One a pese will come me in them, will come in on it's a boom. now say busiano edi abaya factionalism a free sa sibling rivalry no na ye nyina ye nyina no me brother baako even no offer e yam ofra no na me be school na offer na me papa dey man say one children go school ona me na chitu enti wo ba no achire me na wo de me ato no kon ho no de me abi dware wa can you imagine me na me take here me ye
5: professor
6: me be school enti it was because I had a teacher be an ohagene. It's not my name in school.
5: You are not a math teacher.
6: You are a math teacher. Open mad.
5: Some math teachers in a bomb. Math in a French form.
6: It's not a one no, my brother no friend. Or better, because one time is all chimina, me Jimmy, some milk on me two bob on. And the young crano, those things are there, but I am crassum. Wouldn't you make a crap about saying in an echo? 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That was their lowest moment.
5: Payback time.
6: Can you understand one day second to a minimum? And the what time pan the nana it me see na encrofo binum and a ma side you see. Wa a tertiary yodum yodum ma kwai or beso you penny or beso yes as I woke up to an amon ye bribi me say ya one ye penny nana that's how it begins.
5: Okay, prof yem fan frink of one or mo tertiary. Yes, I'm going for my interest here.
6: My interest, what may accrue and for so will be every idea. Now, when we say rivalry be anywhere, it's here something is not at stake. But it be a hunty and a nibreno is here. Joseph Nyanomano, or moon who say a janet penasum. A young uncle, or moon who say a penasum tea or to be a sumbo. Anymore, young uncle. Omo hun se wonu ya no adi ye ya onya no na di enyi na osoro ane da chi efe. So when there is something at stake there will always be rivalry but se bi eni ho ya enyi na chi ni bi eni ho and won e te chi no won im bi bi ni fa so bi a obenye fere ho. For example obekwa busi mu na di ntia eni bi na ba no e asase bi da ho na asase no e bi ene sika koko and a dream ye be a womb. A be a quiet initial exploration when say, Sasa see, be crown oil womb, gold womb, diamond womb. A bass harper. Now, one a tower chinel, a yirimu, every so one him say, will be ya and fasodibi, every home, and your one. Obiswa, a boot licking mentality. Nipano, what you say, or tafron, I hope, every say. When you say, I'm your Koran, Kakra, or the Bashan half idea, or boot look for position, or boot look for some opportunities. And they have a reason. Woman with the open, and will be so anana. When you say, so one tawichi, no way in Yadi a wound yanwa. Near Jeffrey and Sampa, Nana, that is the end of them. Will be oha, Nana, near dear, a ye attached. To somebody's promotion or somebody's well-being. And they say, who knew how, who knew how? They say, yes, we will come to the program now. Now, we will not ask, we will not obey. And the way, these are some of the factors. This, and they feel more interesting. So, we will come to the program. What can I say? I will come to the program. We will come to the program. And finally, if we say, something is at stake, na se wentu na mo bi amboa no ho na ade na efiri won sem a your loss is their loss and your winning is their winning.
8: Okay, but prof yen hwen so free parental actions ebi also so abehwe no osi o we me papa hwe me papa de nuko school me wan fama anko bi we me papa to adne to adwuma wan fama anto adwuma bi we me papa man we me wa mama bi we ya to we ama na ya anto bi ama me in that order and the yen hwen so from parental actions are intimate divisions eba enkwada no entem from that angle no so so no yen hwen free ho
6: na na no so a very powerful point by no reason and here here eja aware ebia na owo emma from various gates America emma aware emma mi no yensa anan ebi kura nso ana ye ba ba ko eye mo ba eja no ebe 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be a and Tiasi, be or how no quantity. A be a nana, which be a brimon, Obana Buano, a biswana, a semiton, Obana Tanano, and the Oyans Manciano, Wama, a portion, a large portion has fallen, what the ama. 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And our young man say, some of them are very careful. One person ni wechino, baby, basara se biya bisi, and toko bisi. 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My father was a polygamous man before he got born again. 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Because the way they were referring to my mom was the last wife. Oh, and then the way they were referring to, just say, Oba, Mafio, Omunina, let me cast me in Emiliano. And I'm the last of all of them from all the other women. But I never saw this rivalry. Obia, dear, Oma, Jubia, Kakara, we did any, yes, we did any, simple. Now, Major, and Imberia, the internal. Nana, I'm fat, and I met my. My brother Penibi, Nayere, or any half brother, Nayere Fremi, Neba, a sofa, Nasima, American, Nay, interest. Or say, Kwame, oh, papa, and we ought to tell my name will be Yadi. 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I'm thinking of securing the yire ne ma. That's the kind of father we had. 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Then e wo ha e be ye di abo mo. That's the kind of family I come from. But obedient sir. E be any time. Ten kura no nyine no. The father must be the rallying force. Ejebi awaware e mami enu mi ensani anano. As I say, we are the rallying force, the epicenter of unity. And what do you more calm obey? And then I say, I know you're more Ghana. Let me be brave and worry me. And I'm going to say, I'm going to say, side chickism. And then I'm going to say, side cookies. And so on. And then, ebi awaware enu so, one mami enu mi ensani. Awari a wedi kala e ni mama. Entina as I say jano e ke ka won mum. Na me in my family, me ni anmo kura nana, omo won ma bi ka won. 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So the father and then I will for a woman, a ma a woman, a war for my woman, a young woman, Nana, they have a major role to play. They can decide to make a mess of Papano Niwichi. And then they can also talk to your master, listen, the legacy of your father must not be tainted. Mommy and fa if finik kabi and kawaja. Nani awasi ye yeno. Ye ye nande chi ayaboko. Nana. These are some of the reasons.
9: Okay. So, yes, I'm sure, especially a kwada if we the same mother. Sir rivalry, no, and also a woman. But for my men can say, many are known before me, you know, so Abeka means I was here, you know, ABD and Komo, Honorable Joseph Azuma, Adansia Kru from Rashebi Jenny, and Kofi Tuntu, and so I was here. But you see, I am Kokrane Mrewamre.
6: Yes, you manage to
9: Prof,
6: Nana, I don't know yet. I know three things that it made back.
9: Okay.
6: The big kind of, sheer jealousy anybody.
9: Okay.
6: Oh, any part soon. Say, when you constantly compare yourself with others, say, we will be at the piano, what do you want to talk or fail for? Say, well, yes, no. Well, my coin, him, no. Into all the infernal low self esteem, or self, low self image. Sadia was and queer. Nana, any blue realm. Where is in psychological science? A bribia obi be a nana, one in the mujidi biana, or any before. Say, one shiny we are a nibri and the family. Because a yana self esteem, the image of woman. Obua woman, so which is a ubribi. Your self worth is not measured by the comparison you engage with others. Said the Osi Boom, and ya one hour to two, one who I bet my own say, Ubuwa umbo. Nama ubu for who you are. Nana when you bribe, you trust our dear one. The first one is sheer jealousy. Many breno, because me and Bumiho, and your one. And there are two of you know, deficiencies of Nema Wuni. Once a crabby or a be a Moses Swamoko school, Namusian. So when you become deficient in the resources of life, and the man who ni na who ni na who ni say ebiro mo wong, and also edisa adiano ediba. Yeah, toso mi ensano, nana eye significant others who destroy your thoughts. Emarunia. Ome kwa naso afro, eh nana your thoughts. 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Now to an only a DDR or

0: will do this. And when you are only free, one mother, one father, no one will come with you. And you are boom. That's why you are being yourself. What? Who will say, oh, my mother, said the one better than I dream. Oh, my God, no one. And you are also going to be and some of them put up on the door. So what can you do to bring your brother to Nana Makam? Our program, you say. One of the most powerful attributes in the universe, and one of the most powerful elements in human life, Nana, a relationship. The reason is that man was made from a community. Onyankoponka said, let us. So a community created man. Nyame basakura nebunipa. God is a community. Number two, man was made for a relationship. Genesis 2 verse 18. It is not good for the man to be alone. And sase unipa non kotina se. And he said, nipa enkubet miye bubra. Ankanyami anfa iba maka Adam. So man is made, number one, from a relationship. Number two, man is made for a relationship. And number three, relationships have impact on human's life. In Kitamudie, I was so only person. Genesis 3. Was see, no, here, see, no. A bra, where you are born, Yameba, Trumhon, or Fre Adam, no, Jasmo Kai. Who I was your meeting, Kana Obana, and Obana, I mean, who sent me daddy, ja, and Timmy Pair, Broad Media Katame. And was say, Broad Mamma Katame. Now, one I can't say what daddy, ja, was say, where the
1: Biana me ka se enyi ni wa kodi na.
0: O se oba na
1: anya me na oba na.
0: Nana, that phrase, the woman you give me, is metaphorical. It speaks of relationship. So oba na ni wa, what will happen? He would have blamed the snake and not the serpent. It still speaks of relationship. And kitangudi has impact. Now study the I work finishing Harvard HSA. It's about almost 8 years study HSA. Nana, the most powerful element in human life, and yesika, and your education, Nana, and your diet, and yes, a wabi, and yes, just say washia, why be my washi? John C. Maxwell say, people don't care how much you know until they know how much you care. What they found out was a relationship. It is a way of banyan safwa. And sese woman when you mean to say, a quem biaso for the sanctity of the legacy of your parent. What do you say? Obi kure ka se mina or sewa jinokra badira. Make sure you hold the things together because, Nana, they are open when you know. Who will you live for? Oma. None of those things will be for you. Hey, life is a mystery. They are not everything. They are not here say, you are going to be able to bring your idea. It's a lie. Angelia. I say, I can't pass. I can't get that one. And I mean, I'm going to make this day. You see. Nana? Obia bejad your work at all. Whatever you have is not for you. Me catch you. Be out in me. Eh, me waka. Me wadai. Me wase. Me wase. And you would die.
1: Me wabemu.
0: Oh, kai.
1: Me opposition.
0: Oh, kai. Nana? Everything will change. And near me, niho, things are never permanent. Obe who understand near my son. Na near my dame. And as I said, be a detona vimu say. Obra and tisadi a human. And near my son. And near me, dear Dania Dane. Na udi nyan san antia. Uni jimmy Asia.
1: Kabi.
0: Nana. Who did Nyansan and Tia? When did Jimmy Asia? Every say Nyansan, I want to Jimmy with tails in front of you. Jimmy a bar, a musan, just a nickel,
1: a petty,
0: a wet, it dies. For Nyansan and Bible say, wisdom is the principal thing. Get it. Go for it. And he said, will be ni Nyan Temuasaya, may first acquaintance. A two or four. Nim die nyansa mu se omomfa nyansa nante ma omaso entie dia foforo eka. They are from the same blood. 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
1: 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So say, mami mfa weizu from biblical perspective. Say,
0: yeah.
1: Jacob, oni ni nia Esau.
0: That's right.
1: So o mami nyamu no. 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Ena omo pre. 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Owu yen so si sahane ba he. Inti eno so so e huan fumzo.
2: We necessary we are cardinal. And we are cardinal. Bro. And everything reached a crescendo. Genesis, I think, mama here 36. When I say sa seminar and 35, sa seminar and I see you know. Finally, you know Jacob, Ako, ne or Fanche, Padana Ram. 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Finally Abraham tin jani fifi.
1: Because o huse so oko.
2: O huse so oko.
1: Apanu
2: yisi. Anyone turn one no oko ko attack no. Ne nyameka je said don't. Ndinachi. Enti wo kusu a wo ko na no, o te se. Hey, one ne na blabo ne dia. One in Okram, you don't know Frank Tinkitin, not his say. Ninia Isoa, maybe 20 years ago, or Dada, I don't know, or the Nipa Ahanai, a member, Ibishiano. Now, just imagine what will happen. If we say, come on, Bonnie, I will, you know, I finish you. It's in Yamshi Shino, and Obom Paye. Asamono started from Genesis 27, I think so. Wa bom paye ewrade humobo na as a strategist the oye ne say wo cheche ne busuem na here the oye
1: we infa
2: we
1: mun ko ha
2: na na ade bi o ha jeko ye wo de sabio said manim previous anya do wo de mpana ma no edi anim wo na sabi ku o mu a
1: anya hwe
2: and wo de Rachel ne ma Joseph and can I say, I'm on the Mudia Chi. I'm putting money in the Mudian. Anna, what is it, Papa Nebantio, what you can't even tell him say, Muni can't even him. Now, Mushianoa, Monfas, I, Edie, and Famano. Now, Monkan say, on one is sonful. Ye, and never no sonful. Oslo, but never papa Casano, or say, Wuniano, Oberson, or Catty Iso say, you will serve him. But and Nano also no bano, only you come and say, may all sonful. And the monfan commano, Namushiano obisamo say, a young wine, and on the way by monk and say, was sonful, and a deba. Me persona, what kind of mammy say?
1: Okay.
2: Yankinkai, Genesis 32.
1: Genesis chapter 32.
2: 32, aye.
1: Just a minute, Prof. Genesis 32.
2: From the verse number 3.
1: Verse 3. Okay. Then Jacob sent messengers before him to Esau, his brother, in the land of Seir, the country of Edom.
2: Okay.
1: And he commanded them, saying, speak thus to my lord Esau. Thus your servant Jacob says, I have dwelt in with Laban and stayed there until now.
2: Okay.
1: I have oxen, donkeys, flocks, and male and female servants. And I have sent to tell my lord that
2: offer is for my lord
1: that I may find favor in your sight.
2: That's the point. Enti eyan pase onyame ka kire eh maame ni say amai mi no na wo mu.
1: But Prof, verse 6 no say then the messengers returned to Jacob saying we came to your brother Esau and he also is coming to meet you and 400 men are with him. So Jacob was greatly afraid and distressed, and he divided the people that were with him, and the flocks, and the heads, and the camels, into two companies.
2: Exactly. And see, finally, the Bia Ebi Richard Christian Doha, Ntokwe Fia Sifri, Efumuna, Yebe Hese, or the second battle of Minimua, Ehana Wisdom, Ehana, Ehana Nyansa. Finally, no, Woshiano, no, Wadin Yamanekoe, Ninira and Jenny Yaman. 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Mm-hmm. But look at what happened. 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
1: Okay.
2: She the verse yowha yanko verse chapter 33 no. Good.
1: Genesis 33.
2: Verse 1. Can I?
1: Okay. Just a minute. Genesis 33 verse 1.
2: Yeah, can I up to 4. No? Up to 5. Okay.
1: Now Jacob lifted his eyes and looked. Mm-hmm. And there Esau was coming.
2: Now on turn now Esau. With 400 men. Mm-hmm. And we are armed to the teeth of war.
1: And with him were 400 men.
2: Mm.
1: So he divided the children among Leah,
2: mm-hmm.
1: Rachel, and two maidservants.
2: Okay.
1: And he put the maidservants and their children in front. Leah and her children behind. Rachel and Joseph last.
2: Uh-huh.
1: Then he crossed over before them and bowed himself to the ground seven times until he came near to his brother. But Esau ran to meet him. Esau.
2: And Esau now, what is this is payback time.
1: Mm. And embraced him and fell on his neck and kissed him and they wept.
2: No, that's the point. This is where wisdom is. Why am I bonia bechum? Why Jim a Japalia? Why Jim a new yum? Why Sissime? My bread. Ya can't semagum is to say. My bread is my bread swamp. May the nipa hanai ebishiano. Or send me to 10 minutes. Or send me cinema. Or send me send here. But now the okay in Yinano. One in Tumrika, Esau. Who met him? Esau. Who embraced him? Esau. Who fell on his neck? Esau. Who kissed him? Esau. The Ayane Boneno embraced forgiveness. That's the same thing that Joseph did. Oh, Genesis.
1: To his brothers, yeah.
2: Yes. Sir. And he, something can start off from nowhere. Choices are in our hands to make. Nyamewe, adibia ya kenguye so say ebeye obeko obeye penini obeye se obeye se na yenfa yensa nche ne bifam na yenhe so say onyame made your kind embrim. Abrante had every justification say obetininia Jacob money because o kan say waje me penini na wasa jinshi na ebere ba meje de wua yebe na yi no metene mene okan enje ka san sem na okan no anke da ho ene na ye pay back time me tu any fielding party bia e for say nana se un se sabi jimi eba fanya sa shea embrace ignorance with wisdom fa nim die shea anymore. Na niniano antrimene when prano ansino. Or say and he lifted his eyes and saw the women and children who say, who are this with you? Oh see oja mini we ni de unyankopon e dia mame. Anna or chan and niema. Now so wanye he bowed down before Esau. Na after omunina is a pretty coin. Asugemwa moja and viengu. So there is the possibility. Say Yahun ya Sunday, Yahun ribi. Nana, yes, a man Sunday. So Sunday is a near mother Kutu.
1: Oh, Muniama Basabasa.
2: But Akutuakutu, one venture a moment. Or say, I'll take care of you. I'll feed you. You will not want. Joseph dies soon in the say, Dache, we nyambe you soon as an instrument. Eddie Abuani Miano. He saved that vision. You can be a vessel that God can use to achieve any purpose. it reached a crescendo. Say, Abrantine had the chance to destroy, but he chose forgiveness. And this is where the story ended. He didn't kill him. One he was better than me, one kuno, one seno, one sisino, one bruna, and then he didn't know, and then Jacob took the blessing at the time he had nothing. But this is the time he had everything he would have lost. He took it at the time. What do he? All cross a brook, and I say, Rade, may the staff in a cross with only a staff. So, Bomen and Mekoba, you may be a may so a pendu the amount. Say, Bupendu no, and our uncle Bishiano. Well, Benjamin, you know, say, Kuakam. But he chose the right path. And me too will be a with you before. Now, so be your bonnet. So be your bonnet. So, when you be in Timushi, be them saying, no, you have the power today to make the amends. My true article be on my Facebook wall. Me say, do not weaponize it. Let it end with you. The we are here, we'll be trembling. We'll be on going my Facebook wall. The person last week.
1: From weaponize it. Oh, Facebook account, and yeah, it didn't bring.
2: Professor Joseph Osafo, Anna Joseph Osafo, and to bonus at the Obi Anko Kai. Sir Obi Bonia, Manin Sitari, and make a chimney animal, and before the end is for say. The Ben Ubeka said, we dear, a yen to us. It's been a vendetta of one thing to the other.
1: And that's over to me. I will be overcome a penny.
2: There you are. So we don't go for it.
1: Say, for now, come.
2: We don't go for it.
1: Now we are near the over.
2: Now we don't go for it. Something must end with us.
1: Do the president, I mean, I know who is me.
2: And yeah, hey. You become Nana Obia Waji generation Ejina. Wama body be you did not transmit it. You were not a transformer to transmit body be a free the past. Wabi say one money ban ware Aigbeni because Aigbeni Edini Bani 7-10 years ago. What is wrong with you? We must move forward in life. Something must end with you. And say we obia boni be a koso. And from Subiya Koso, at the Bunibi Yakosubiya, let it end with you. Don't weaponize your head. Hey, Major Nana, Eye Kokofu, the Council. Or young Kwanko, she mean about 50 years. My father told me, maybe 12 years. I said, Kwame, I chose to let the story end with me. Because he could have obeyed me a same journey after a tribal. But he chose to let it end with him. Oh, free what? And a baby crew to come and farm staples, a brew, banche, and a ma, a demi kosu, and a meeting. So let something negative, something very traumatic, something evil, a debia uncle, you know, mama, and with us. We should stop this, tabia, baiba, and a almost so yea, into yea, so yea, may yea. As I say, be to me, Jina say, a yea, send a neighbor, many a penny, you can see, plat becano, a la braca, yea. Let something end with you. Now, you create a new generation. Nana, that is how wisdom looks like.
1: All parents have a special kind of love for one of their kids. Some try to be fair to all, but most of the time, the other kids see that. It is up to parents to assure all kids of their love and support to prevent such rivalry. These may even be kids from the same woman, especially kids who are obedient to their parents and a greater part of their love. Prof is right. Both parents should rally the children around to promote unity. And when parents start comparing them, it begins to generate something else.
2: Great point.
1: Maybell, O.T.
2: Oh, Buedi. Prof.
1: Okay. All right, and Bajamode, Prof. I think we ever said that we didn't come moving. Why? Now, comments now, banana. Because
2: of somewhere,
1: because of me, come on. A Covington to name a honorable as woman, you've been carrying on the woman. Another great example of what Prof is saying is when David had the power to avenge the wrongs against him by Saul, but he chose not to kill Saul.
2: That's right.
1: Great discussions this morning on Kukruku, Quest Antikrobia. Ghana Water Company Limited or Wabi Treatment Plan. Kweku, that's it. Now I can say, seriously, Prof is speaking to me.
2: Oh.
1: Mate, me that's it.
2: What did you say?
1: Prof, me the
2: best. What pass me ya?
1: Me high kwam. Me the best here ya. Prof, high kwam. Anyway, me that's it. Pa, prof. Na, you best say din komo.
2: Papa.
1: Kobe.
3: Ah.
1: Imagine.
3: Ah, me Jesus.
1: Na, what is it?
3: Boko.
1: Akwa banzo so. Ah. If you know man you come boko there.
3: Oh, nyame adom boko.
1: Yeah,
3: anopay the only prof on so aye ne sane chichiro mai o mai chichiro nye nina nye chilidi in fact ansana amanyo sembe ba no chise fisem eba na o mai adeba kwa ye mo ye humo de ni se we are always quick to blame somebody for something gana nkwana ye mpe kronu se ebo kronu. You don't like corruption, but they be a corruption. Too bizarre, who say corruption is free. If we have few more, a free ban. Any mini bayer, yeah, the bayer, many mini azuma. If we fear more, if we sukumo, if we abusumo,
1: if we are sorry,
3: if we are sorry, and son, yeah, bayer man of four. May you owe me a sipe bokro, Oba sipe bokro, baby, the South Africa. Ho, na me papa, ewo me. 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Ansana me be tina hase politician. 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You cannot skip all of that and come and focus on Kofi Tonto the politician.
1: Right.
3: A lot, me su ne me bino, were shaped by my family, my siblings, my friends, my community, my church, my school. Inti semenya.
2: That is all those systems.
3: You can't just jump everything and just come and say MPP tina menye. And for me, the lack of identification of our problems is why we can't seem to solve the problems that we have. But I mean, yeah, so also who Ghana problems are. Shedafa plane to say the Oko Kumasi and our Oko Abuchi. Netina window, nature form. You see one glaring thing. Omaya Dahwa. You. And near me, ye marco marco nitrium, but they are canyon eye chaos. But they are that old commands and now that old bank can share. Ghana, the hot trata. You see chaos all over. Now, the semblance of excellence, you know, a tritium baku baku. The ekachra only say it's a representation of our mind. So, my way, mono, sebe, and brasimo. Adrenian kaya de chichiro o man no doduo na ni nipa no doduo na no we are on the respectfully I want to be very careful in choosing my words but me who say men can say yeah yeah abone for ne do so say papa no but that is what the picture shows because ya de adrenian chichiro o man ya de adrenian chichiro kuro it is almost a kuro ni guho now who chaos are ya adrenian bi na ye den
1: chichiro.
3: The same way I call America, I call Barcelona, I call other countries. The system, uti we na no muse o man ya me call landing we dey be here adwuma. 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Uti wo bon say o man no ye channel line dem kama kama kama kama kama. 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I was on the edge. I didn't think I make can win. It comes back to the me papa. I can't hear and obey. The unit of a society is the family. Inti ohona chimato no esha si free. 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Na yanche. 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Nene me near Azuma. 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
1: bate medase
3: enti ye besre ye nianom ajoa ne ne nianom medical mema no ze shedin ana ze speedy recovery kra kan ni twise shedin enfan esa enti ye be man shedin na yasre se in fact me meti asem na me wo meeting na me yem she ni pa because ajoa ye obi a menene ye adjuma directly because of a juma here about me and their mama and party management. I don't know what I'm doing. I'm ashamed. And the best way is to say, I'm sorry for you. The greatest gift any human being can have is your family. It is the greatest gift. It's not even money. 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I'm telling you, enti coming from a good family, it is the greatest gift. It's your best stress, because it is the only gift you have. The only gift you have is your family. It's your stress. 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
1: metso medasi King Edward the Slave Prof Minia Penny King Edward awo Hello FM Kumasi o se much respect to you
2: oh medasi
1: ano pay we feel you pa King Pa, wait me a preacher, I'm not gonna come out
2: here.
1: So wait me a preacher, I'm not gonna come
2: out here.
1: Oh, Prof, why are they? Why are they? Jamisha. Honorable, that's your group room.
4: Vinia,
1: Pache, honorable.
4: Vinia, Kessie.
1: Papa.
4: Major, also.
1: Now, who are they?
4: Adum Biaso, yes, sir. My mentor, Prof.
1: What are the emotions? Kakrebi and Kameka said that will be seen. Ebe ira, e ira.
2: Satan, papa, papa. And now,
4: I see.
2: Me who na mase ah. Me for papa madi nwa.
4: Send him to your account. Nobody knew why you. Your man is free advertising you.
1: Your friend is saying, but it is just to promote his business.
4: Nigeria, no Ukraine, I mean, any man, your business, be 3 months.
1: It's only in the shop for credit.
4: Okay. Many did you?
1: Normal.
4: Me far from buy juma coffee there be anti me.
1: But I have been in. Why?
4: And for the last 4 months, onwa or more, onwa na have me.
1: Why are
4: they? My baby, but.
3: I never remember.
4: Did you enter that encounter?
1: Why are they?
4: Just have been busan it.
1: Why are they? Why are they?
4: My man, na prof. Memona Basso, Medanas. Na Benda Minia Kufin Swass, Kufin Menisha, and say, oh, took our one coming. But we thought there'd be not 2-3 days, we haven't said, yes,
2: yeah.
4: But that's a coffee to quire one country.
2: A
4: Zuman, so him says, Zuman, you coffee. So, you mean,
1: Friday bones,
4: yes. Me better not have me tea problem. Now, Miss Shian gave me brain. Send a Minia Kufi Kai, and yet the Biana. I can hear debate on political issues. If he's a topical issues near there, do you have family values, ethics, beliefs, you know, the culture? Yeah, there. Then you can say you're too nasty. But maybe I know or my new call. Me, I can say your attention calls, Papa. You see, I can't ever first yebedi ye, yebenye sika, yebeye si, you're spending more time talking about politics and political related issues on all radio stations, TV stations and the rest. In your time, Kakrabi, Eddie Massa and Yamana are not banding you together. And Nunanka, Ushemua, Kaye, you stick it with me a year in a year. Kasani, you see, Bree Crown and Kibianca, Yambesa.
1: Now, over my point.
4: A bin swing ya yen yao. A be a moa, moody take the peace in my end.
1: So,
4: seven, Miss Abu, seven periods with the greatest respect. Me inform the topics in court, TV and radio station, and me dem ya manyoni. And na yeba ya ibeto prof a working. Yenzu ye kabi. And don't take it for granted. Say we shouldn't take it for granted. Politicians, your followers, pa.
2: Yes, sir.
4: With the greatest respect, ebia prof unkwa ba or the followers omiti. But at the moment, you woke up few ha mention you waha na yeba. Ebi ayo ni po mudi ko fiachi nto bunso beti we beti nti bibi sa na time bi ayi de ba ko bi ayi den
1: afum
4: e di atutum because my ayo wa about 71% Christians and 19% Muslims na ye very indisciplined nto bu sa ho se de na sa two big religious groups e di na mo chire ye. Because can you answer in car? A Christopher, Oba Ghana, Hana, you need to be aware in your crowd when you pass from where Christopher, Christopher, almost soon Yakov.
1: And I finally say, when your crowd, Moon Crown, almost soon Yami.
4: Yes, the Mekanya Copodia, Christo, the American, by your Kanya media, about 90%. We need to be a Moon Yakov. Yamichra, who need ye, or Tre, Bonia, a walk home, say, Oba Bokro, no be dear. Any idea? And see, what transfer now? Why we have a bus? I say, now, dear, now you're soft for no. Any imam for no. Or more training. Because your politicians here, Sebi, a 4 year can see a diet. You're more to do one now, sorry. Who you Christian politicians, who you 10 be a moon 9? A quite sorry, I'm more not be a papa power, sorry, dino. So for anything, make sure you name. A catch there was already demo was a say, Anna. You told me who are so for be on Babo and Tembekasa. But a young uncle was a you 2 years or a man of four, sorry, dynamo. Say Zuma Bass or a presby. But only better, and I say a presby, a crufuma. Dame Bano. Say ye can't so for Casa. And you can also say that me was sorry them who just be or catch me in ye. I told the abuse I was here to be fresh, eh? And I'm so quite sorry we're hunting. I was here too for say one same quick away. I deal we, which one who from an hour in ya. Okay, yeah. And see, you were someone upon a trend as you see a year kikakuya within less than a year. Nipati three. Nipa bia yo tutu de but ebi ahemfuchi na ebi didi bia chi omo free mu a ense mo si ibai ye wie ba akukura se ye wie papa o enche
1: o kan lumba de no
3: that's what take
2: it and also
4: ye enche da nwie papa na sabe mi shakete kete na mete sabe oni manyamfo kantanka mete ni di edu ba bia Jesus akwa na ye se Africa ye nyankopon. Because the ultimate yeno, a brofu current even yede, and yes, and yet, yes, you say, you need bad idea. I'm pounce of a bobra. I want uncle Wally Garcia. Kawase, ye yed ye bet me be a protected legal, but we bet him up protecting the legacy now. Family, no, the immediate family, no, and I was on with the animal. So, Enra, in fact, me shall say at the tea, not a yammy, they say. We better now we press conference. We better now we ask a yes in any normal kasa. For such, at least we need to respect the man that we will be at. Omo akasa omo se mine no. Omui. 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
4: enti e wose bubusa ho se enti de wuye wo papa
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5: vindication
4: vindication baba
5: time vindicates
4: yes so not all the time there was a who prove who innocent or exactly. Who prove that you have a good case or you are no sometimes anti e ha jene such maybe I'm not for A or B but for this to happen for Raza, to extent that in a khaki to well be, can you lose such a personality? Aya, or will be one night general bit in the abu or mine? Nanka, you better so I can maybe a year and you can't send for. Inti, I'm here no more, I'm on your own, yen sam pedi, yen can be as a hoof will be seen, Nai, Kohana, Bahana, a man for so to see social media. I bet you.
2: Agenda preneurs.
4: No, we are swashing. So no, we are telling. We are Kohana. We be adding. In chile, more about more money. If you more money, if you be adding. So I have an entity. Kaka, me kasa. A better prof, no master said. A juma prof, we. I don't know. So you suffer. Can what they are back.
2: Oh, suffer. We depend on suffer.
4: Because I suffer. Diena. I'm say. So our title no dey man timete say we prof.
2: Oh, Pentecost suffer.
4: Pentecost suffer. No wonder. Pentecost for some dogs from passes here there. Oh man, na yamo dey am person mo possess nation no.
2: Yeah, possess nation.
4: Mo ye be pa in terms of shaping the minds of the people near dem we. Mo adwuma ye. Praise before we
2: adwuma.
4: No, and for say. Ye benya mental or
2: a change mindset, but
4: yes,
2: honorable
4: and then change, you know.
2: Honorable Nico,
4: I saw for any man for any idea in a mother who you might.
2: Honorable Nico, just a second, though. Woman, 5 days in Trump, I mean, be some question, be a majority in line with your working. As for Ghana, electricity company of Ghana, Adisha, a war police farms, yes, Ashala Jabebi, or for police farms. Almost your Omon Kaniano, a doombe 8 days in ye. 8 days, omunya nkaneada, oma fre ECG fwa kan chremo. But a honeshe, Cape Coast fwa se. ECG fwa ne se, omun chro official complaint, enfamra Cape Coast, ansana, omoti mi ababe yehu bibi ama omo. Enango trinye, ashalaja police farms, omo eda esumu, omo kanea, omunye nya
4: ye. Kwa mwana nchro mra?
2: Omo se, residents non chro official complaint, enfamre, omo ECG fwa no, ewo omo head office or Cape Coast.
4: It doesn't add up.
2: Uh-huh.
4: Because say Wamuntro official complain then a chance say Yafa phone after one say I say mercy wa. Because meaning say ECG any all the essential service providers. Omu emergency numbers,
2: yeah,
4: complain units, any idea. So I say musia, your phrase is and to your phone you catch all said yes you were hania. And you will be an intro crack.
2: I say we should make an official report.
4: Team. Operational team be. Be a more emergency response team.
2: Maintenance team.
4: Whatever. Mona mosu. Mona mo ya official. You can be official complaint. Official complaint today. Are they doubting that? Be being see your one.
2: Maybe video and pictorial videos.
4: Well, we're a one-sided information here. We're in team free. Say you see the 14 by coming. Say BBC. I want my constituency. What I do is I almost frame. I also call the in charge. Maybe no. Unfortunately, me or. District me and son. You see Jimmy and son. They're managing my constituency. Very hectic because. You have Dunkwao. Cry central region. Our mom manages some part. Any old boy manages some part. Any one would be as well manage part. In the Mimi Kuta district, ECG managers in yes, sir. I said, Musia, baby, depending on baby, I said, Nessina, your best friend. But our friend, and as I'll catch your mom's own friend, normal friend. Omutu Nipa.
2: Eko.
4: Manako. And ya, Omunya, Omum Trollet, and Omunya official complaining, Mentiasi, and other Mentiasi. And it's Omutia, PCFM, dear. A very big platformer cutting across the regions in the country and even beyond. Meaning, say almost will be here. Almost say under which district?
1: Almost say under Cape Coast.
4: Cape Coast for Betty. Almost two one more.
1: Okay.
4: So, ano di amu tu? Amu was amu ko. Amu team na was amu ko na amu kore. No mu mu di report to break office. Say you call ye na ye biya transformer na se. Ye biya ye high tension pool bi na ye biya abu ato baby. Anase si si si. Amu na amu di official. Do we no mu ye na di information amu di amu amu keke say DSC ni.
1: Okay.
4: Ana report na amu di amu say DSC.
1: Now can be answer na mitwa wo beka ya to aso.
4: Make I. So na me ka say until say ye benya adwen a sebi e be function yi se papa ni boni ni ni benya tinka e dia ma ye nuanom asuma ku ahodo be ye mienu anya hwekra no nkra mu ene kristo sum a ye constitute 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adwuma ye
1: that comes to my question and sana what to ask that comes to my question.
4: Okay,
1: first na ye wo mission schools
4: yeah
1: press before wo mu de en roman for ye wo ye de muslim islam for wo mu de other and other denominations in our be our mission schools first na e ya honho aho ama owofo se obeti se oba e commission school because e hono e be che na ho hye so e be che na niamo bi ho aho ntimi nye e re niamo bi be wuru akwada no mu
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1: okay
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1: yes sir
4: yes sir
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6: I'm surprised.
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4: Any idea? Maybe constituency.
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4: 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Flood as you. But it was anticipated.
1: Because Galano.
4: Why not?
1: Galano.
6: Okay.
4: Huh?
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4: 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Yes. Yes. Yes. Yes. Yes. Yes. Yes. Yes. Near Cassie, ah, because Brad Minya member of parliament, Minam Consuls, Dami Huni, and I'm saying, ah, and your leaders. And to my baby leader, dear. Say, na.
2: In some shas here.
4: Oh, Charlie.
2: And there's all patcho.
4: Oh, mempa, me, yoguso. Me, jam, me, say. Memco. Me, are ready for the.
2: I am ready for the consequences.
4: Me patch or say my and yes, be a pride and as I say, but we shouldn't have that fear of that's losing right. Political power.
2: That's right.
4: Now you're entertaining the wrong thing.
2: I agree.
4: Mm?
2: Mm-hmm.
4: I know the consequences, but I am ready to fight them. At the end of the day, I always say, it's not the number of years
2: you stay in parliament
4: or terms, but the impact. That I will make. Me ma njene da say easy for me to win the seat. Eh yeah, akro from seat him. Because eh menu akofi dem party. O maja fa die. 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Na ma hwese nyame be ye madoma. But eh yeah me. 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I won't bear galamsi. Oh, yeah, okay, I'll cram in this way galamsi that the banner saying. Maza, Miss Rebu. Munyin yaman in a day. Every 1 10 10 10 10, yes, sir, may the police for. In fact, matter this of penny or one a friend, or say, ah, what is your money excavator via the sea? How?
2: Oh,
4: may I 1 2 calls now, Mimu? Senka, a bear me, papa, because or money, they may be MP. I'm a constituency executive. I call them to order. I am from America. And they know. We are still good. But I made sure, say, or mu yin yaman flow with immediate effect. Obi or tiemim framing canchleming, sir, meboa. Bright Enin, and Harun Ibrahim. Mammy young flow. Me catch you, I'm saying, no. Yen, I am by a war. And I bind and say, in Jagal, I'm seeing here. Especially forest and in shoe. Once a mania course, I want a mukoya, you want a bear affected. Kruno near sorry. Mintiment transit, mammy.
1: Hey, Reverend Jimmy's already.
4: Mintiment transit, mom. Now, Jimmy, baby, I die free. Jimmy, the best in corner. Jimmy, what do you know?
1: Wow.
4: More than 10 years, no, Mr. T. Jimmy. I have a horse.
1: Because some of you are hello, if I'm a boom one,
4: I have a
1: come up and you need a clean.
4: Oh, mother.
1: Wow.
4: Mother. My, so, say, jai politics. Say, Bibia, ye de Bayer Mono, say, be, nay, a cassia bay, dear, eh? Yamini, if any, but there be a maker. Say, I told there be a wide year, or say, I did with flu, sir. A year, no, but Yamina Cassia, we are no, and a year. Obiwa ne kra no MPP ko opposition kra no hoto no e wa MPP kra na ze Ghana akura cheta bana ne party of power. I am not saying say power new banyame ne hweni ba e bra so say ye timi kanu kra na ye de betimi bia say ye be san rebuild the country no ye, because any time bia me metna plane mu free Kumasi aba kra na say akra ko Kumasi bia Musa tas meti windows I send ko fi kan Utnempe. Now especially Oba to London now, because I just less than 30 minutes or mostly 28 minutes now land. At times we share pa the way ya says as I see Ashanti eastern part of central western north. Hey Charlie Hardin
1: Kobe.
3: But I'm a no, young man, you said. Send me the kind. I told you, we need to do sober reflection. Na ye didn't cry a mile. A man, you said, sometimes when the aura calls for it,
4: and the issue I was here, man, I said,
3: yeah, you have to follow the energy. And for me, and then no energy. By Uncomana, ne Prof. Edino calls for patriotic dialogue and sort of a homey discussion on how to build the unit of our society. Eti many many a year dream be brave once more. What can one say? Quite bear near the first one. You beat me a bro be brave. Oh, my name. Now, I am a desa wajia to me say, Galam says some near the Amanu said. Because, look, maybe I may cancel Galam say no. So, what?

like you. 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

Tumuo, Oni and the Waho. 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

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Pamcho ochana ena achemkwana na miko United States of America. Na I'm going to run a commentary. Na commentary kwa kuyo bwa minamu yonu uchi. Ezi eti mi compete with some Ezi ubi sendi ya kwe mujiri se woyo noma na te onde. 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

0: Okay, your commentators ni nyame dui, but your long plate of commercial ability. 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Commentary ah radio akopo. 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Se se wo hu na ni wo fa. Sports commentary Allahu akbar. 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Se me nya start a. 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I'm telling you. World Cup 2026. America, here we come. Who's Emanote? This is the voice of Udia Nkan Kwame Abua. I am the original Bozigiman commentary position, and I'm Payabego Obiman Sotado. Yao Sajufwana Man was Ibra Kadabra. Now, we need that here to show. I'm not here, Germany, I'm not here, and you're papa, papa, papa, papa, papa. 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I feel now, Mr. Man, left free. 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
1: Hello, Medindi Waka 3. 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
1: Anami Kronfwa, what's this to say, me frefi?
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1: Hey, send you pay ida ye modua. 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
2: Yeah, mia, e free bra wo de me call Thanks to You Computer Clinic ba ye no. E na ma me hu aye fe, na me ye de nyina kosa no.
1: Hey, send you pay ida ye modua. 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
2: Ai, mia me ma. 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Na so ye free Thanks to You Computer Clinic ba ye. Me ntafo nyina aye me ma.
1: Oh,
2: me fiefo me bu for will be a yadia and one yakro.
1: Oh, sir.
2: Aye.
1: Oh, and your way, idea. A bush of four and a dame catrono. A chain and send him why you for when you're tough for a crowd of move of ever. Sano, you know, your towns to you computer. They still cried yet. Fidia sort of be Brabaka. Yaria would be a horse. I was a towns to you computer clinic. One more quiano. A fish whom cross a man's acquaintance upon a super. So we hear towns to you computer clinic. A friend one who may so 0545252880.
4: Towns to you computer clinic.
3: Okay. World Cup 2026 Ghana. Here we come. And then enumerate Austria. And then Argentina. And then Ashisha. So it will be mine. So USA, Mexico, and Canada. Yes, ya kain simama kumaku and Zunia Peace 104.3 FM. There is a penalty kick. Ayaji Edema on my friends Argentina. Shannon. So she has started World Cup. Only one player. And a ball hat trick, a walk up, emo, and no, any mercy, Panetti, Yaji, Yaji, Edam Argentina. And Paya Bedra, Branta Messi, a bona matanges, Nagua Japanese Nechi. Debesi Besi, oh, Debesi Besi, 1+1=4. Move here, say 1+1 is equal to 2, the Ali Ajai, Kedebuedia, Mansa Kwasu, Messi, a Panga, Wabana Twatchne. Messi, a Koba Bonadia Twatchne, walk up, Panetti. Messi, captain. Me more for confiance. Was a captain. Messi said, "Well, geji a year last born. Well, Messi was crowned. Then I'm telling you, Messi, captain for Argentina national team. The man with 3 goals, hat trick. Well, boy, hat trick. You know, our tournament yesterday. Then swam in Australia. Japan just to be on track. You know, katum se kukro. Messi, katum se kukro. Was he denchi about to enchankra?" Bonu guta Austria 4 people center sa come the women WB and Manji Bono. Austria 4 sunin and Amwasa. You're two idiotia my friend Argentina. Messi who don't know. And I'm Sam Raisa. I'll be a DJ towards the drive time team take over the sports team. The Jemu Adi Ama Aya Sports of Fono. One banner done yet, the moment depending on any pie. I'm a mom. So be been to Maca Cam, traffic and what dinner. You see how you throw, you have a two idiotia Argentina. You see, I can't mama Kumako and Kruni Obian to me. She will walk up 2026. I am your commentator, Udia and Kankwami Abua with my Sam Raisa. Franja versus DJ Tosic. Bonabepi Ostafoni defensive side with my Sam Raisa. Franja versus DJ Tosic. Bonabepi Ostafoni defensive side wall. Jersey number 4. Dandano Gostara Benechi.

to the best yes, yeah, we went to Mr. Samreda, Emre, Yeninkaso. A year far, I ever bought the chair, Austria for 10 minutes of the first half, 35 minutes to go. Giant can Kwame Abu, me, Jim Sebari. Sponsor for no, and the Ebony Selewa, Edia Ashomanem. Your Pedia Bonitin, Tio, Kenya, Kwanapim Bono, Bababimana, yes, I, one on one, there's what both of your criminal left is a playman, also foul. If you are going to be a foul. Grigori, a branch of friends, Grigori. We will see you. I'm going to call a chimney shot. I can use more than papa. Even Grigori, who bet my panajuna, one guy who betos Amia, a chair, a year, could be canat animal. What the form why and change as well. Sorry, work up as in Wabano. The boot to Claro. I call the moon and the boot are rossing patch of boot in our way, Monsters and Mammy. Some of the stuff boot from Joda be, who bet my manager, force now for say, referee general swan for say, boot in here red, come up. I see you now installed. I brought for a park FAU. Park we been the Ghana Babia. My money, any be. Then you about work up, any be. Over Tiasi. I have a boy, Argentina. The Argentine national team. They got the right opportunity to be up by a long goal. But when the man utilized the chance, the Messi captain, I come out there to action it. Is your Austria for the Jaboy foul? A bit far away from the center. No, far away from the 18 yard box. You heard you see it. I'm not going to do any problem. Left is a master, which oh, would the idea grow? As soon as we cross one FIFA, left is a William Nelson will be. The ambassador, my card, no yamba show, discipline, wake up in Ebono. Left is a hey, my mama alive. When one PLB, what's your matter? I quite a teacher, no PLB, sir. I come back here, my boy, who will get you. You hood your wire crack, 1, 2, 3. Or be my bonus one, say, left you on the way, you're saying, Bonnie and Mio. While Bobo, no, it's never going to be a good chaka. Can I? There was center second to be about 18 yards balls in him. If it's my one, one in Chacabono, Sadi Bonabrechi, Argentina, on who papa me a power overlapping, baby, ah, leg over, wait, you have a way, you have a him. F a ye papa, Jesse number 9, the majesty number 3, 4 strike, across the ones in no bois. Argentina for a pinball in the floor crowd, eh? Some more was from Munya by that, but I go, Munya Ambashe. What is a mercy? What about my gentleman to say? Without a mercy, Captain, when you mean a Japanese boo, now by attacking. Was happy Jabo, no, 1-1 briquette, Baba, with my corners, Abanachi. Abanachi didn't him. Was Adi Bona about Jesse number 24, Austria. A man channel, it's answer TV, and I'm going to tell you, a friend, one will prepare a year lineup on the band, not just a man who play the other baby, Ogina. Is your stuff for Timu bomb the bona of a phone book or interposition passes in the Yajuma? With the man Yonko partner, with the man Yonko partner, with the man Yonko pa. A fasa, you know, I encamp football academy. Afa. Sadi Bonaba Center Circle, what's I Jamie Dabanichi? Fafe, almost steady game near pa. Peter Square, air trash obey your sound bite. No, the actual says Boko, and you would hear, say that the Peace 104.3 FM. Yeah, World Cup 2026, all the way in Mexico, Canada, and the United States of America. Australia on the move, Womit Makwana. Say, see, Australia for dictating the pace of the game, pa. Minada. Woman crab way back 2 to 3 minutes, Argentina for and Ankevi. Air throw. Ya to Edietia, or my eye, your friend is Argentina. Lama, a branch of friend Lama, while 2 points on us, ya woo be at you. Ya one just at the edge of the 18 boss, a cadet ku remote kukro, kapeneti beiniti. Lama, 1 year, what pages have born, Tinino no kofan and Argentina in the Nabaka pa, and what do one calls your kuyon? Oh, so which are first young grabber, who will be kuan and untimina. Brebenazo Union upon Pema, what by Kadmeti Kenya was me Bugum. Peace 104.3 FM. Won't just grab at Yasia? Be beard them. I am giving you pictorial commentary from the studios of Peace 104.3. World Cup 2026. Dian Kam Kwame Abua. Asra Foja Bonachi. The referee is more than the word busy. Left in why you very busy, papa. Argentina for an atomos was a messy power upon it. Sani Riasete, Unyan Sada. Dr. Mark J. Dr. Mark J. Best comment ever. Kofuna Bobona Zubwa, Clarence. Agenja Fona Claire Bonacuma Mercy. Mercy Bakuma Kanafe. Kakafefe. Austria Fona Nia Bravo Team WO. Oh my God, Mercy Atiche, what a praga. Okwa, or maybe the football nansu blockage number. Mercy, still Mercy. Ya, what if you want us to confess? We are Mercy. Yanse, Austria. Allah, wa kubad, what a la, ila la. But I could depa, what come on about nansu for my energy. Peter Square has done magic. We are packed with a soundbite. Gian Ken Kwame Abua, your commentator, go and see for yourself. 1+1. Among who you commentary with a K with Yanka.

0: Mammy, Osta for the chest number to another was in Tasaki. But one of the Quana, or the Nabu Mapre, went to prepare, a prepare, or prepare and Kakaka, welcome passing. For one of the one to my at home, call back enough in Azoboa. A very beautiful defensive network from the Argentine national team. Homes Massa, Messi, a serpent and gentleman in front of Mukasho. Messi, a serpent and gentleman in front of Dr. Ebenezer Archery, Dr. Bozzi, good show, boss. Me, Jim Sebari. If I say about drive time, you realize it's a traffic occurrence. The sports team needs to be made here. This show is also sponsored. Ghana for any chip on Huyapa. Commentaries has all varieties of voices, now to varieties of presentation. Since you have one good Argentina for Peter Bonsenta, such as Kenya and Waka. And so, since you have one, a penny baby has many opponents about to attend here. And he has a mama crying, overlapping, wait my partner, wait me. Messi can I know what you mean? Gunny say, Papa, a gunny in Nano. I go. Thank you so much, Dr. Makaje Wasionia. More blessing. Ejetu atuo. Lost in Herbal Center. What we do know now, but we say, Dewa. Since you are Ostrafo Kutabon. But where we are Ostrafo, and our Argentina. Some rise and also support to Messi. Timodikaye. Messi for line up and answer. Baba. Aye. Ostrafo no. DJ Tozik and Abu Amoha on the Peter Square. Aye. Offside Yachi and Yachia Ostrafo. From the stance, I could see, sir, Abrantia Oyan Babico. Diego Armando Maradona of Argentina. Omen in the placard, new post, every boss, all time best. On that means Sabin Kumusu, and a Messi that right, just say, oh, Argentina, Bema, a Nipa, Popo, I did him, and a Messi, and a Diego Armando Maradona. I'm not so much my boy, yeah, him number seven, Popa, Amen, I'm Tiano. Since you have one look at Argentina for goalkeeper in coach, a cowboy that caught a left side, on to great muscle. Ranjo Siaka, the man Manchester United. Siaka, the man Manchester United. Martinez, on owner or down number three position on the left back. Is the Argentina want to keep control of the game once again? They are still possessing the ball. Omejini Bona Bibiana, Messi, world champion. By GBBA, we are the World Cup, by the Champions League, as the best player. And then, Panetu Amonsha, and I'm baby cry. I walk on iPhone, let me say, play must control. They go ball, or baby. Or say a foul. Say, Messi, Mantene, F. Refre. One more Refre. Players now, Dina, just say, I will be all, and mommy. I'm baby, no more, we are the team, pa. The lineup only has to say Kukro Mbatidi. And you want to play no Mutia Kandema or Shabakubadi Nanazi. Makubadi Nanazi. This is the World Cup 2026. Each and every 4 years, this wonderful biggest football festival comes your way. Austria and Argentina. So far, 18 minutes. Behind me, Shabby. Days, you know. And I can say, Messi, when you're opponent, your crown. I want to treat DJ Tragic. Game the menu ya nature sign a performance of both teams overlapping Messi has any chance to be more what should be what king 1-2 was what the nanny funny plan to move our copy nipa Messi God have mercy, the man is very merciful. DJ Jazzy
1: Odi, I think so far so good, but the minute say two teams no be am picking rhythm yet because Argentina edging Hodi and then Austria on the other hand, you know, so I almost steady game with Argentina. You know, they are just trying to prevent an early goal. They say I am 18 minutes into the first half. Maybe in the next 5 minutes, you better call cooling break. And I say you better call break for because US weather here very hot in Argentina. It is so far Argentina air press here, but Austria also has not been bad because they are trying to avoid goal whilst they are trying to steady Argentina game plan so that probably after 25 minutes in the second half they can come in better.
0: After 25 minutes in the second half they can come in better. Chance and Messi are very crucial. Messi, goalkeeper, no, rose to the occasion at that very moment of preventing Messi from putting the ball at the back of the net. Argentina on the offensive one second, make it to the Bibiana. Chesia, the Argentina, Fuenia, Bro, Nelson, Sano, Mopano. And yes, I know, Munyano, Messi, Gem, Martinez, Gem, Molina, Gem, Medina, chase number 25 for Medina, and a chase number 26 for Molina.
1: Nahuel Molina, Atletico Madrid.
0: That's only now about big teams.
1: Yeah.
0: And Romero, on the field, chase number 13. Martinez, chase number 6. And our events, Dolphins, and another
2: Dafel. DePaul. Rodrigo DePaul.
0: Rodrigo DePaul. Okay, A-T-A-P-A-H-A.
1: And also Nick Messi, about Inter Miami.
0: Yes, McAllister. On the show, boy,
1: Liverpool, Alexis McAllister.
0: That's right, on the field,
1: and then Enzo Fernandez.
0: Enzo Fernandez in a Messi Nankasa number 10. And Fernandez also a jersey number 25.
1: Enzo Fernandez were Chelsea. And Lautaro Martinez were Milan.
0: Milan. And Martinez was Manchester United.
1: Yeah, Emiliano Martinez.
0: Yeah. Nanya Aston Villa for
1: Emi Martinez or not?
0: Only
1: just the jersey
0: number 23.
1: Yeah.
0: Okay. Therefore, this is the young call, Austria, Foreign Sua, Akomako, a definition of a national
1: slugger.
0: Slugger. And I went to the Porsche. Lima, Alaba.
1: Alaba.
0: In teachers, now Alaba, that's all more a defensive.
1: Bayern Munich.
0: Bayern Munich.
1: Yeah. And Real Madrid. Real Madrid, yeah. Yeah.
0: Oh, okay.
1: But Obao, yeah, no injuries into
0: and it. And K-Danso.
1: Yeah, Kevin Danso.
0: K-Danso, Kevin Danso. Yeah, Afriki Joe. As the commentary in the Afriki Joe commentary.
1: Yeah.
0: We got no for see Kevin Danso all the way from Achimtafo.
1: Oh, really?
0: Region. Over Achimtafo. Or Saberima, or this Piasa. Or Saberima, this Piasa, Nana. And then, why Jabre Muho? I want him Austral Water.
1: Because I need it. Austria water and Anita.
0: It's coming down so as you age them. Anyways, you're there. Schneider, I
1: got Schlager now. On it, keep an in now. Look at the same name. Yeah.
0: And I will you add it.
1: Say what?
0: Say what, Nene? What say what do you mean, no? Number 6 and number 18.
1: Yeah, Munina Sukita, same name.
0: Okay. And as a Bista.
1: Uh huh.
0: And we're going to make an Indiana.
1: One.
0: Just number 11.
1: Grigorich.
0: Grigorich. Okay. See, Sam Rantia way more and age them and then bring World Cup 2026 and they are both Argentina and Austria. We didn't do a giant camp, Kwame Abua, your unofficial commentator for this evening. We need DJ Tosic and age them, JC number 5, a friend said Danso, Kevin Danso for Austria. What type one with the Dinan Danso and Bangos Yaga? Ujeche wa chimpila, Kevin Danso, ufri Ghana, ewo achimita fu, na yosu sabi mprediasa, mkwodo wa suwa, yengrafa abu nye ni mbazenti, wajipu, ako piyema wa Austria, kwa eno, vya njene hei, unye the national team colors, adoni, eye, kona kika ebo bodi eti Argentina, wapeja bono, natubwa, agenta ispono ibono, edo fiwo, asaba Messi, akele bono dama, apante chesi number 24, mweji ni bono, 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opponent in the two cooling break and answer
1: I just broke
0: not just a real more here in the Akumani who to call now for going for you that car now you're my and my Kevin Danso, your gun and this year day with Jamidama Austria peace 104.3 FM Jan Ken Kwame Abua supported by DJ Trazik and Peter Square. Challenge show. Lawson Herba Center. Hey. Lawson Herba Center. Lawson Herba Center. Could be a brand number more than Brabe Pepe Bibubo. A grown American for the amount. And Dr. Makaji. Shana Bodia Shana. Lawson said, would you? We need to operate the Virgin Doctor. Obemoy Obezima. And my dear, who's some kind of young can be free. As you see, I know, so the Hong Kong Lawson Herba Center. One more, a layman capsule. Kasi bibi ya kapsa sa Tuzik Asetra sa
1: Topaye.
0: Thank you. 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Wenny, the ABBM Aden, KKP Brown Roofing Company, they said the stone coated tiles, I friends say Euro Thousand, but they are big booms at Dewa. 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We don't do a car problem, dear. So, we can't sell one can have a beer. Not yet, the call to our toying a free. Next, we give it to you. If you man, I say, born or seven,
1: born on that.
0: It's a penalty. No,
1: yeah.
0: But say, he's the first player waiting to share hat trick or tournament.
1: Yeah,
0: that's what we're
1: talking about. There'll be, and then how committed are. Why? Yes, sir. Ojina hwa mane man. Enye sika, enye hwe. But ojina hwa mane man.
0: So
1: yes. Yes, on peso obe disappointed. As a leader. Nti anko yo bia na asan anko yo no awase sa panete no be. E ha ne fa.
0: Where captain awase panete no. Kevin Danso, akwanko fa ball no. Kevin Danso, Aquano, who gave me to power? I don't know why they are using him. Passes, Aquano, so far, we don't cast him.
1: Oh, yes, a very good player. Wow. Kevin Danso, a very good player.
0: Where right back, Pablo Johnson? Kevin, I'm swinging one into the team. I'm
1: playing a center back.
0: But in the Bonabanachi, 1, 2, 3. Sadani, but I'm going to capture the ball on the four, Australia. Beautiful game by Australians. How many have pressed for the Mokwa? For a pinball in the four. Bonabadi, a year, and Rantia, and with Jacqueline, Edema, Argentina. A pay up one for Fairfo, a baby for a baby for Kevin, I'm from Australia. They are slowing the move. They are trying to fetch the first competition and add the Mokwa. Give me that by everyone. We're Yafano, Akwada for Bafino, Wakino for Mopa, Tosik, Bo, Biahubo.
1: Some me catch us, Austrians, you know, Ashasiano, Omo to Omobo, just to monitor Argentina game plan. Because this is a team, Waji Copa America, 2 consecutive times. Waji Abeji World Cup. And in the last 4 years, you know, Waji 3 national trophies. And you know, and the same players, you know, do a mobile nonsense, and BBA. Apart from number 3, no, you can say Medina. Because nanka tagrafiko na ebo 3. Apart from no players from the Jewa Cup,
0: no Medina and the guys were the connection.
1: Sir. And you know, Austrians na ya there because omo to omo bo steady Argentina for na fe omo who said this is how we have to attack them.
0: Don't you think said the Messi we know say Messi Jewa and excuse me speed our one age wise you know. You who Messi said you
1: in the past 5 years in here say no born a ball. He just walk around the pitch, no monitor, but a born a cannon, sir. In the idea of my power, Austrians, you know, when I say they also map a partner, a man here uncomfortable because we just know now money space, sir. They say, I want to be too much, I'll be brave, I'll be a new hope. But we just know at a particular point, I'll be how I do. And you know, Austria, Kevin Danso, Alabama, I think, sir, I'm more here to my power.
0: And Kevin Danso, I'll let you your party amount Australia for you. See, Australia for you. You see, a kind Sima and you know, 29 minutes. World Cup commentary from Peace 104.3 FM. I remain your commentator for this evening. Jan Kan Kwame Abua, a year day go kick. aye go keep. Johnson so aye nyame so adia we me so wea ba anim. Se ya no dey play Johnson for the birthday o. Message amudi baba bia ye ba kan ti message ni ba chere ni pa amudi message si ni pa na obi ahu o si 2 weeks smokers running commentary from me chief inspector Isaac Odro am from home do dey we dey work in kan today. Thank you everyone of
1: Isaac Odro
0: that's it.
1: Na aye sa our head office enti my friend aye COP na nanketi ase aye boy no am onye hwehwemu e woni mojem kakra because Canada na se fa so na bia na kakra kem
0: Kobe nsu e wonu ani kromu kwanta fa na kakra kem Shan Ingo Joseph, I see multifunctional Jan can come your boy on the mic. Mercy on the fence, if you are blocking, still Mercy. Why would that be going to Kevin, I'm talking club body there for your crowd. Argentina. Lumba and a bonion was you Uber Dissicans, Uber the G. A dinner the other go bobo. Nemo, you are set platform to us a bar.
1: Awesome,
0: Bobo,
1: Papa.
0: And one Maya, some impredators. I had the Akandia and in Sasha, a Bama Bob Tumpono. You hear me? And after the combo, Gotti Papier, Bonne, who are Kevin Danso. Kevin Danso is more than a pillar. Wait, the Joma, Austria for the Bempia, Kenya, Messi, Gilwa, and Jazzy. Alabana Kevon and Yakavan.
1: I'm winning. I'm winning. I'm winning.
0: Okay. And Alaba, why, yeah, you man, papa. Messi, Gilwa, and Jazzy. Saturday, I'm going to be a Kevin is just on the right side, and Fencer Alaba is at the center side of the 80-yard. Gipanu yard about where Nyambo Niyen were pointing a Messi yes, were placing one. And Alaba didn't contribute. Alaba, Swanka is animal. One of us,
1: Najima.
0: Ozi Alaba, Blue, Alaba. This is your commentary, infotainment commentary. Drop us what you have at it. What's our flip down? Obeye, one of you.
1: Dataro Martinez.
0: Martinez, I can't live on her Messi. I'm a block on very well. I'm a Messi, a Catawaya, and I had the power and the blood. Bonu with Argentina. I'm a Yabresa condom. I'm the Bonuco, the Caliban and a Debbie. Went to Mansur.
1: Rodrigo.
0: But Danny Bon is at a better chief.
1: Now, where Molina?
0: Molina, ni Madina. Who didn't say pop.
1: Alexis McAllister.
0: Thank you. Bon, I'm going to do a year. Martinez, Manchester United. Dependable defender with your chewa segika Argentina fast as strong game no almost have you game no tactics and
1: tactics say game no the pressure no who say oso keep pressure na also relaxing in football no the opposition wow the opposition and your more running say wow o press no in this one opposition ball no better no go na o press no be bre until no all the time no say okay ta we na be runs no or no be relaxing. So that because Argentina team, no, regardless, in Peninfonso Wumpa.
0: So experience and so air count too.
1: Exactly.
0: So running 1-2 na and far. No a slow game, make
1: it. No slow game.
0: Back to the commentary position. Tian Kan Kwame Abua live in the studios. Peter Square, DJ Tosic, and the stop on card, Kurt Johansson. Argentina for Andrew Game Nukra. You see a Kazami Biagua, a champampa, a man can you say for is here Martinez, Manchester United player. But the born in Benkunsu for a social honor. I said, Krebi Tariona. Now to turn the winner and the American dream. The grounds were about 89 one by one. Porno Ababe Duhaiho.
1: Rodrigo
0: Depot. A branch of Bishop by school at Mabuabo. Never go good. So you have Rodrigo Depot. But Jabu and Java Martinez, if you are quite a channel.
1: Enzo Fernandez.
0: Oh, control a year defense. Rodrigo Depot once again. Depot. Quite good. I had the one up in the team. But the one up Martinez. Aja Wajo. Says, yeah, boy, no more center circle. And the Austria France package was Aja Wajo. Mumma, yes, you have. And I think I'm
1: going to get it.
0: So it remains the same 34 minutes. No goal to either side. World Cup 2026, Mexico, Canada, and United States of America. We are a consumer of commentary position. Born about the people, Rodrigo de Paul, when the new car was one and a half away from the council, born as a good Martinez. Now that Rodrigo de Paul, only Martinez is one of them.
1: Rodrigo de Paul, a defensive midfielder. Ah, you're very good at distribution, you know. So, and your formation, no, mobile, so, see, and, nka ono na be gina midfielders na nim, but because of mobile 442 you know, Amana switch it to the right side of the midfield, and then Enzo Fernandez up the left side. Enting a boss, you know, and then ono so no be at more dey pa in Argentina setup, you know. Time be ano, omo prefer say ball no from defense na be come pass.
0: What I will see a kind
1: of man. I was saying, I was saying, so I'm way up.
0: Some way up.
1: Yeah, I was breaking record.
0: I'm not the moment, man, breaking. If you have a question,
1: you can
0: try to answer. I'm crossing. And the message, you know, who? Maybe I'm waiting
1: to see. Oh, sir. And yeah, Nepra, and to answer your baby, what
0: happened? I'm not the show, Bobby. It's a man, you'll be a young man. Bono Eguita, a branch Alaba, where ye the Abana for Fema, or Hena Branch, Ninsakanian Penyampa, and so a Messi branch and I and Najibon was standing one with it and still looking for Messi and Yemetia.
1: Yes,
0: the Martinez now going overlapping. We bet him 1-on-1, Kevin Evans and also Ababa, the Argentina for 80 animal bonus to what I mean. Webu. Enkosia Gada, throw bonbon across the face of the goalpost, you know, where Enfago Bia Emma. Shannon Susan Woodier, I can't commentary. I want some give you 190 Pomianza. Everyone for Cram Messiwa and Rantama Power will be a TV. If you are now a team, you can also grab water or damas across the Subabranasi, Kotokumcha, or Okanage, among for BMC Hua, who should be a funny info commentary. Bibia won't be infotainment commentary. Women's when each other, whatever the message, Devina Meso, but up in a team, Rodrigo.
1: Deport,
0: 37 minutes inside the first half. Few minutes to end the first 45 minutes. Ubiyan for born to the young quadrant. Bono Abedi, Messi, Mranton Hall, Omiji Bono, which you are known to play home. I see the Munyabutre, go to Babano to play. A many home mothers and me, and I live here. Grow. I must have Kelly Boyd, a left side home. A rebel TB man, a bomb Martinez, Omidia man, Manchester player, or you're cute but very intelligent. Who didn't want to grow a big Jesse number 13. A Mranton D. Hey, we marry. On the call will be who is your cool and a Jijiwahan. A your true Ediatia Argentina. So far, so good. Bien Yanshabon, the Romero attacking me. No, I do not say. Which one do Bonnie Bicana know? Or rather, can I go? Messi. But Kelly Bonnie, of course, who Argentina on the offensive. Woman's my grandma, pa. What the money now was to what I'm tired to yard. Once I can it back to Messi. What boy, go? Messi. The guy is unstoppable. Messi is simply unstoppable. He has broken the record of being the highest goal scorer. World Cup 2026. History is made today. Dian Kang Kwame Abua, Austria against Argentina. This gentleman missed a penalty, and before the game ends, was Messi redeeming the image. It's me fan to her. Messi, the first player to record 4 solid goals in a tournament 2026 World Cup. DJ Tosik, your take.
1: Honestly, me pa Argentina for us, but because again the new ever milestones, I wish them that us transitioning to your community, I will gain you. What you say? So, but. Argument be a
0: because you are very
1: intelligent. Yes. Very sharp. Very intelligent.
0: Okay, advantage now on Yowa and I'll be any name born if I'm in Anthem. I call Messi one. Oyanswa, not players in a good year. But Messi will be a top row and a smashy ball.
1: Because he was in between defender and keeper. Even yeah. Though keeper know what defender net you.
0: Yeah.
1: But when you are this year, you know, we are there with me. And your ball, I have shot.
2: but we're placing it gently, tactically.
0: And shall I also know what we're doing? Ronaldo should be sure game me.
2: Oh, yes. Oh, Ronaldo is doing well. Maybe problem. The problem is an argument, baby. Oh, but the supporter missing your Argentina team. Ronaldo is not getting that support in Portugal team.
0: Okay.
2: Said there, Messi said penalty. Said the Argentina team are calming down. Say Ronaldo in this current Portugal team, you man, you see players from one to two among Sabimo making gestures near me. So these are two different situations altogether. Now, no, now, Pandit Binsu Kase, Messi is getting that support from the team because of the leadership skills. Messi and Kase play a Biashego when Jama may man shame team in the Buffy. But there are instances are if you are Ronaldo back as a ball way. Young fan is a Peter Scar and Ekobo and different player and Ekobo. But Bass a pepper, but because when Jaya Mame man sent him on celebrating, which is, no is also not good on part his part as a leader.
0: Football, in that county.
2: Yeah,
0: Peter Scar, and why would you say Ronaldo here? We're in the Bechaya. My Peter Mike, my Mike. Messi goal, as I tell you, Messi. How do you see the goal? Go and Messi, she won't say Peter.
3: It takes individual brilliance to score a goal now, Boshe. No doubt. Me debi ameka se Ronaldo ye hard worker. Me mi tumi ko YouTube na me share Ronaldo training oye. Odi guy ni ye hard worker, ye achiever. But Odi ye kind of baller. Who say oti hono? Masho o ball bopping. Na umo biya football ni eya che di mana. Messi doesn't need to do much. Odi guy no he's gifted. Yen ti as yes ana obi am. Odi yes, Austria forward game. I think they were doing well until goal ni buy.
0: Yeah.
3: But before the goal no more popa and Okra now obo Kelvin down so ni Alaba Abaso say echi ho mam echi ho na yes solid pa but it will take a certain Messi.
2: Yes sir.
3: It will take a certain Messi to break that way no because Oma Bobopa, Alaba, and Austria for each, you know, a very good, but once again, it will take a certain Nicomaza, Messi, to break that defense.
0: Nicomaza, Yanzio Tolamaza, it will be a Nicola, that will support by a very atomic. Inko Joseph said, Peter Scott can say anything, whether Messi score or not. Zero, our all time zero. Mo fired. Yet what I can say is Messi, Ashen, Go, Dikai, Adama, Argentina, for the more can say, Sima, and your nine, Nielu, and Yasia Kano, your Reser, Sima, and your Puma Kobe, you know, now a mama Puma, yes, that's a 3 points, you know, and about putting for. Channel Snow with your piece, 1-4.3 F World Cup commentary, live, and I have the Abiasu. Is that one that comes, you are innocent? Argentina for one more Asher Kabak with the Austria for Mutinache. Still, Bono and Yam Korean to be the best with the football game of chance. Oh, Savo, what can I get in that? Love yourself out. Sanguan, you know, where we're hoping with me for a man. Alistair, yes, we see a kind of man Liverpool. I feel from the Liverpool for a moose crap. I pray I can't but that's when I'm back on the power. It is Austria needs to.
2: First half in the quarry, you will prefer say or the 1-0 no be call.
0: Football, mama say friend game manager.
2: Yes, than say or the 1-1 be call. The ban is say
1: Obia bit me ayesa. But I think say generally Austria I'm a Argentina I am fashion year to their best because Osha starts right now. Argentina but just 9% ahead of Austria.
0: Sure.
1: You know, Argentina, you know, it's not functioning as it's supposed to be. That means Austria also, on the other hand, has done very well.
0: Alaba the brother Kuma Kevin also from Achimen Tafu in the Eastern region and so see a candidate Austria Mino Bono Ababedi Aye Alaba Hobium. Left is here more Simama Kumako and Son Fanka Alaba Tadama Kevin also. Kevin, Edward Romo Vivio, what the one who can handle who? Ubechimana, Unenjimi, a brand of Gutabon, a game position at just number 4, what the one baby Biana and Penny and Powder ABB, a Zadia Ba Alaba, Alaba, and a man tell me a nobby before me do a great order. Would you meet a Omuntamu go papa?
2: Strong pillars.
0: Strong pillars of where you wanna find war but die gone and never bada be. The kid of our club one day for a crowd. Home to try to come back to my guys that go first half on Bobo Yamaukai. Kevin Danso is a complete player. The guy is a complete player. Kagani and number 2 are Kevin Wirepan and from myself. Master Boss and Gra. Oh no. Osra Foro, Alaba, and now Alaba, chasing number 9. A bunch of friends, Sebastian, the Chabon, the Benetu, our tiny for Betty Banaco Bemana, Emrika Seba, Baba, Kalibana Babo, swing the ball, swing it. That's what we're blockage. But for next, the Pampin were charging now for now, but Pampin were throw, say Tawi. When I got 127 Ghana winner, well, we can change 7 Ghana winner, the Russian number ball. Footballers. See, the park is so antis and the local heavier. We don't think you want to bet that the unsolid ground may be. Left you to catch it. Who didn't sound full from that? Put him to work up on. Now you are going to lose what that's. Hey! Young lady, pal, take your rough floor.
1: I tell you, Martinez, you're a rough player.
0: Martinez, you're a deal for Mar Teresa, who are in the United States of America.
1: A very rough player.
0: So a very rough player for Sabista. One would you say Sabista? And the Labista. For granted, give me bars. No, you see. And my painting. I'm trying to say, we are here who TV show guy for our friend.
1: We granted you your
0: phone
1: could be.
0: Bono Kela Badia Tianmo. The team of women check on Kevin Aslan for Pegemo. Nessa Anka, overlapping. A branch here, Ajay. What a beautiful turning. What a beautiful turning by Enzo Fernandez. With Jan Juan working
1: there. Yeah, I'm going to see you at Chelsea.
0: And Bam, Bono Ebuta, a brand new first and best. Mercy, the Bono, Capitano, the goal getter. One was Shell first goal, no, was Asa Ponet, Munkan, and Zuka, Aquiti Model. And therefore, Jesse number 11, Aquiti Organa, and Gobel and that. The Gregorina. Said you were young, I just want the born, and the girl was in the sound. But the born is
1: sound.
0: Kevin Asu, a piano, and the money colleague, a yeah, Nifa Afamuho. Kevin Sukra Bono, he trusts him so well, and he's performing too much on Alaba, Bonabedi Alaba, Opia Penacaca, Opia, who are dying, Porch, and a good one, and I am Porch now, Ona Oko, Sadi Bonabia Alaba, Alaba, Alaba, Alaba, Porch and Alaba, only the way the money don't go, every money don't go. Jamie Yako, Valapi, Runa, Ejawadu, Kelly, Ubiyan Kelly, Masanaba Alaba, Alaba, dependable defender, and Punuya Dimpe, no more piano man's offer. World Cup commentary was standing one with the 20 on the Tibacan and a book out of the night. I got off the number 18, Mr. Panaho. We prepare for Winya, we prepare for Winya. They said, ah, then Tina Fanajibo, no, eh, over term one term, ah, but in the 1981, but the Sambas of Bono Professor, Tajentina Fonsu possess the game in the year, papa, papa, papa. Peace runs 4.3, mercy, mercy. But I'm going to achieve someone trouble. First, I'm going to be dimly covered up. And if what you say, you say, it's not come America. America, I'm going to go relegation. I'm going relegation. In Dominican Germany, a competition here in water. You see, I'm looking to say, yeah, I'm going to see a come Argentina. Woman, the born of my future from as a near grabber. I don't know what we're doing. Go back to Panama show and I'm going to hear you. Football is a game of chance. The poor and what the ball of quality. Manchester United. Argentina.
2: I make myself a first half. I can't a few minutes no upon, you know.
0: Game management.
2: Of course. Also, or the 1-0, no. Or the professor, or the 1-0, the better than say, or be Jama Watican.
3: Earlier on, once I told the guy, I said, Argentina for no more age, because who's your mom born? 2018. As compared to Austria team, no, a very youthful team. Yes, from Rante Womb. I saw money Argentina for no ball running football. Argentina for no ball, I'm more relaxed. You now, I'm more experienced. Unya ball na own for moon running sana. Amu be ball half pack no more ball sana. Inti ese Austria for no ball running football.
2: But on the I think the Austria for no a strategy of mama because Austria the gap between Kevin Dansone and Alaba and the other players now. What you say? The players now attack here they fall back. Amu person be getting closer because of Lataro because unya counter will be proud. Enti no so steady at say omo mo mo press pe no mo mo kachi which eno na helm kakra also ko mo so compact kakra mo ben midfield no said there but say omo kwa o dey after bi bon say omo kachi kra say the Argentina for no come see the gap between them and the defense ni follow ojina line na chi pe but we bon say Alaba mo kachi kra I think say omo press also mo na press go.
0: So far, so good. Emra Peter Square, Ene, Abrante, DJ Totic, Elka Senya, Nabona Chukuta Gentina. Mizu Mesu is still at Asukuto. Sisi Amensi Nanga is a Capitano. What do I want to do? The 1910, Obetro Papa. What the one no Aquatra, the Mama Teresa, now, whatever the Messi, David Messi, Adano Fafa, Edia Ba, Abrante Fasa, Depot, Depot, Edia Puna Genoma, Sisi Amudi Pipia, Ostra Franca Kaka, Woman de Ebu Piazza, Ubachikusi, Ubunu Seneca Kra, Na Upiano, Uy. Already promoted Kenya, that's the kind of dream. But what I know, I charge you know, I'm of a bomb. Bono and Yamabedi, a year Argentina for who you measure question on the pass, passing and young still possessing the game from the left side of the field. Messi and his boys, Martinez, but a better for very poor. The point of Benjamin Car, whatever the poor, for good people, Union Bobo Papa, the poor Sadibana for the Chibu, but Sadibana Chibimana, Martinez, a poor way chasing number
2: Christian Romero,
0: Christian Romero, number 13, Romero, Chisale. Paul Romero Martinez, when we jump on the map, who dia bro, a chino, who never be an waffa. Since the Austria for the 15 centers, I can also prepare the Paul and the Gutabono, Sajib Bonabonechi, while I tell two, Adia took the name to Abrofonita to the end. It's a Japan for her, Evita, Neboso. Why then, let's have one of it. But you're fine, the can Bonnie and Points, we know Church and Mercy, say history maker. When you are breaking record, no, so far. When we share more goals in the World Cup, Germany need this year and another Krem. And for now, Argentina need this year versus Messi. Messi, Messi. More than Kenya, when in Bob, Bob, Bob, Bob, because we're in Banoma. When in Bob, Nami Hena, King and Kola, be in the North Bob, Bob, Bob, Bob, Bob, Bob, Bob, Bob, Bob, Bob, and Bob, Bob, Bob, Bob, Bob, Bob, yeah, the second half now, DJ Tolik, so far so good. First half, Argentina getting their first goal. Amulidi sign and winning now, 45 minutes ago.
2: Sadia Midika, you know, I think, yes, someone shared one more first goal there, and I'm Messi, I say penalty. We will cast Oshaya yeah, and come with two goals, and possibly, probably, so Oshaya, yes, Wanka, where's for Cross, what's in your so football there, they basically, but I think, sir. Austria for no Omaya there because said the Medica kind no Austria ball possession Argentina above 59 Austria above 41 which means Argentina bought just 9% because Austria nya 9 be Canada no pe mabo pepepe so it's just 9% gap that means Austria making sure Argentina is not really functioning said the Algeria German and function you are saying the trainer you know Austria fire there but to the Yasha, Yenia, Kevin, Danson, Ewo, Aya, Australia.
0: Obi Bissami, Kajon Cancer Senior, Italy, Obi Sam said, Kevin Danson, Aya, Ghana, and the Bissu. I want to be Kevin Danson. Now, Kevin Danson, Aya, and the
2: Bissu. Odi, Aya, Abrantia, Cody Gakko, Eboma, Netherlands. Memphis Depay, Eboma, Netherlands. Frimpong, Eboma, Netherlands. Kobe Menu Eboma England, Kevin Danson Eboma Austria, John Yaboa Eboma Ecuador. These are players Senka your national team near attractive.
0: National team they're very attractive.
2: Odi, One, the midfielder of the tournament so far, your friend Ayoub Bouadi, or your Morocco, was born under 23, Ama France, and also on both France national team. But because the Morocco for Ama or more national team, no, I attracted him. When they invited him, say, Master, we are Morocco, we brana bebo, ampunity. Obama Morocco. Cecilia, 18 years, he's the best midfielder so far.
4: Because Morocco now, what they are example?
2: Yeah, be there.
4: You know what I say? They have the top notch facilities.
2: Yes, next World Cup, Mbeko hosting
4: Portugal.
2: Portugal, Spain.
4: That's right. In Morocco, no, and we sell football, no, so we pay attention. And the DNA is kind of
2: back.
4: If you compare France to Morocco, now every logistics or bank to Europe, what is France? You know, when you're the same thing, I want another country. Yeah, why didn't
2: they exactly? And then I make us say, Yamaya, the Nenya attractive. Abraham Tibi were Morocco, and also so your friend Ibrahim Diaz, and also because of Bomber Spain. Yes, because of Bomber Spain, but what you saw Morocco ahead of Spain. Yes, but make Morocco now. But with Brian Diaz, you Spanish because you won with Spain, or you have Morocco half Spanish. But what you saw Morocco ahead of Spain, just like Ayoub Bouadi, what on the were born France under 23. Recent this year, yeah, I was last year, and now all born for Morocco. And if you're a player, sir, a good performance.
3: So the main trial, no, but they all can. They would be can own Tia.
2: Matias
3: Morocco team Nankasano, yes, two players spending a war more Morocco or no.
4: Exactly.
3: How many free outside?
2: The likes of
3: Roots, Eba,
2: F number nine attractive, sir. Come and play for us.
3: Yes.
2: Sankaya, they are attractive.
3: Options and commit me and Boama Spain. Yes, you look out to me for my Portugal.
2: Hakim Ziyech, you won the Netherlands.
3: Because attractive,
4: he is now ready to play,
3: For Ghana
4: because not only England, team in England. Yeah, but remember we are going to say, pass football, we need here, and yeah, for more. I'm what this year, if you're going to
2: football. And I'm point now, no, you're making attractive.
4: But yeah, yeah, you know, you're attractive. How's it going?
2: Yeah, attractive.
4: Look, under 17, 20,
2: you're making in any. And then you park your box free crow Bianco.
3: So Obano Pradi.
2: Yes.
3: But Morocco facilities on my end. But you say European standard. Maybe I know there maybe to esteem and answer.
2: Ghana
4: interview
2: with
4: Vinicius Junior after Brazil Morocco. But see now Morocco has top notch facilities. She's a who plan of his own name under those
2: videos. Yeah, boy, I was so excited.
4: Because young Nigeria game being with Morocco for 80-30 pace, you know, against almighty Brazil.
2: Of course.
3: If you see a player be or tracing the route, Morocco be a friend of
2: Obeba. Obeba. Oh, way options, Sansan. They are working. Way options. And who said England, the team, the young friend, and why are ready? So, Obeba, Magana. But, Uncle, who said option? Who said your best friend? Oh, my. But if your man is attractive, they will be coming willingly.
4: Okay. You have a good young girl to a channel, so I can say, Bia, Johansson. Now, what's Johansson? Messi and Cameroon, would be Cabaco. Was already saving the book. Then the Cameroon with my boy.
2: Papa.
4: Master, can I be a catch you? I'm so proud of Cameroon. I'm convincing you.

0: Hello? Hey. Yeah, just about. I still haven't found my fishing license, though.
1: No, it's here somewhere.
0: Yeah. Well, I figure by the time I hook up the boat and everything, I can be there about 6 in the morning. I'll be on time. Bye.